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All Night Long, New Country 96.3. It is Hannah Lane, and guess what? If you want last-minute tickets to go see Megan Maroney, we're going to be giving some away at CC Carpet tomorrow in Rockwall with Al Farb from 3 to 7 p.m., and then at Kroger in Plano from 10 to 3 with Rachel Ryan. So make sure you're there, because you never know. You may win some. Here's Megan Maroney. You're still

0: Evra. We know you've got thoughts. 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

Y'all Night Long, New Country 96.3. It is Hannah Lane, and I have a brand new appreciation for people who bake and decorate and do all the things like that, because my gosh, today was so hard. I'm going to tell you all about it coming up in the next three songs, so don't go anywhere. Here's Texas, Blake Shelton.

0: That was a new song, Wannabe, by Gavin Adcock on New Country 96.3. It is Y'all Night Long. I'm Hannah Lane, and I have a brand new appreciation for people who decorate or bake cakes or any of that, because my whole friend group is coming this weekend from Megan Maroney, and I decorated my whole apartment. I was like, it's not going to be that hard. Wrong. That was so difficult. It was truly so hard to do. And I'm like, you know what? I understand why people charge so much to do things like this, because I'm even trying to like bake a cake. It went totally wrong. So I appreciate y'all so much more now. But it made me think, what is something that you thought it's not that hard until you tried to do it and then you humbled yourself? 888-787-1963. Let me know.
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1: I would really love to do a duet with Brothers Osborne. I think TJ Osborne has one of the greatest tones of all time in country music. I just would love to collaborate with him. So if you all are listening...

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0: Y'all Night Law, New Country 96.3. It is Hannah Lane, and we're talking about what is something you thought was going to be easy until you tried it.
1: So I thought it was going to be really easy to dry press my daughter's wedding bridal bouquet and frame it, and it is still hanging upside down in a closet drying, and it's been there for over a year.
0: I'm not going to lie. I heard that was really hard to do, so I give you credit for even trying.
1: Yeah, I don't know how to do it. I don't know what the next step is. I've watched videos, and it's just too confusing.
0: It do be like that. I want to know, what is something that you thought was going to be easy until you tried it? 888-787-1963.

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0: 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It is Hannah Lane, and that was a new song by Carter Faith and Wyatt Flores. 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It is going to be such a great time. 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
12: 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I decided to leave Boone, and I had just recently dropped out with 21 hours left to pursue music. And my parents have always been very supportive, and they don't make a ton of money. So they were like, you know, we obviously fully support, you know, you going out to Nashville and chasing your dream. But we also don't have the ability to kind of catch you if you fall.
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14: 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And then again on Friday at Kroger and Plano from 10 to 3 with Rachel Ryan, so make sure you're there. 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

Ryan, and we have Jake Worthington tickets to give away, so make sure you are here for it, because coming up in the next two songs, I'm going to tell you how you'll have a chance to win some. But for now, here's Chevy Silverado, Bailey Zimmerman.

0: told you that on Y'all Night Long, New Country 96.3. I am Hannah Lane, and right now I am giving away Jake Worthington tickets to Billy Bob's Texas for August 22nd. All you got to do is be caller number 96 right now, 888-787-1963, and good luck, y'all.
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3: We're giving away Jake Worthington tickets to Billy Bob's. 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

All Night Long, New Country 96.3. It is Hannah Lane. And if you want a chance to win last minute Megan Maroney or Ella Langley tickets, Al Farb is going to be at CC Carpet in Rockwall from 3 to 7 p.m. tomorrow. And then on Friday, Rachel Ryan's going to be at Kroger in Plano. So make sure you're there from 10 to 3 and go check out both. You never know.

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Y'all Night Long, New Country 96.3. It is Hannah Lane, and I saw this question today, and it made me think, what would I choose? So I want to know, what would you pick? Would you rather work 4 days a week but make what you make right now, or would you rather double your salary and work all 7 days, so Monday through Sunday? Let me know, 888-787-1963. We'll discuss.

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0: That was a new song by Stella Lefty and Vincent Mason, Something to Lose, right here on New Country 96.3, y'all night long. We're talking about a question that I saw today. Would you rather work 4 days a week and keep the salary you have now, or work all 7 days and double your salary? Destiny in Fort Worth said, I'm working all 7 days and doubling my salary. That is what vacation is for. Amanda in Arlington said, I'm doing 4 days, Hannah. I am not trying to work. I agree with that. I would love to do 4 days and keep the salary that I have now. We also have a caller. What is your opinion?
1: I would definitely have to do the 7 days and double it, just because this economy, you ain't going to survive all that. You got to make sure it's doubled.
0: That is valid, but I don't know if I'd be wanting to work all 7 days. I want to know, what is your answer? 888-787-1963.
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1: During the Houston Rodeo, it sold out, 73,000 people, lifetime goal of mine to play that thing. We finally do it. Second song, I slipped down to a knee, pop right back up, never missed a beat.

0: Country star Kane Brown talks about his buddy, Chris Young.
1: Yeah, that was one of the things, like, before, you know, anybody even really knew who I was. You know, I just kept covering his songs, and I wanted him to notice me so bad. And the first time I met him, I met his mom as well. And I remember her telling me, like, yeah, we knew about you before, you know, anybody else, because somebody hit him up whenever I put Getting You Home on YouTube. And she listened to it and then showed Chris. Now just getting the right one and whatever, and just, it's surreal.

0: Country star Keith Urban reminds us all, work and no play is pretty dull.
1: I always liken it to being in a sandbox and just like calling a bunch of friends over and we're just going to make some stuff and see what happens. And the thing I keep being reminded of is that it's called playing music. And I think a lot of the times we all forget that because it's a job as well, but it's like it's playing. It's the first word is playing guitar, playing the drums, playing music, playing. It's meant to have a playfulness quality about it.
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It is Hannah Lane, and we are going to be out at CC Carpet in Rockwall from 3 to 7 p.m. with Al Farb and 10 to 3 at Kroger in Plano with Rachel Ryan on Friday to give away last-minute Megan Maroney and Ella Langley tickets, so make sure you're there. Here's I Can't Love You Anymore.

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Y'all ain't long, New Country 96.3. It is Hannah Lane. We hope you're having a great Wednesday night. We are halfway through the week. You only got Thursday and Friday left, and then we have the weekend. But let's have some more fun right here on Y'all Night Long. Here's After All the Bars Are Closed by Thomas Rhett.

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0: That was Wannabe, the new song by Gavin Adcock, right here on New Country 96.3. It is Y'all Night Long, and I'm Hannah Lane. And if you want a chance to win last minute Megan Maroney or Ella Langley tickets, I'm going to tell you how you'll have that chance. Tomorrow, Al Farb is going to be out at CC Carpet in Rockwall from 3 to 7 p.m. giving away extra Megan Maroney and Ella Langley tickets. So you can head on over there. Or if you can't make that one, you can go see Rachel Ryan at Kroger in Plano on Friday from 10 a.m. to 3 p.m. because she will also be giving away tickets to Ella Langley and Megan Maroney. And you never know, you may be one of the lucky winners for the ticket giveaway. So make sure you're there. Go out and see them. And like I said, you never know. You could end up winning Ella Langley or Megan Maroney tickets right here with New Country 96.3.
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5: 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But up next is one of my favorite songs right now. 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

Y'all Night Long, New Country 96.3. It is Hannah Lane, and Texan therapy is going to include makeup, a towel, and a hotel room. You're definitely going to want to be here for it, because I can't wait to see whose side you're on. We'll talk all about it coming up before 10 o'clock. But for now, here's Ain't No Love in Oklahoma, Luke Combs.

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It is Hannah Lane, and text line therapy includes makeup, a towel, and a hotel room. I'm going to tell you all about the drama and get your opinion coming up in the next three songs. But for now, here's Hate How You Look, Josh Ross, right here on New Country 96.3.

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0: That was Nothing Better to Do. Carter Faith and Wyatt Flores. 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It is Y'all Night Long, and I'm Hannah Lane. And we have text line therapy from Nikki in Arlington. She said, "Hey, Hannah, I feel like this is pretty petty. However, I just want an opinion. I stayed at a hotel room this past weekend, and they charged me $15 for getting makeup on a towel. How are people supposed to wash their face? I don't know what to do about this. I feel like I shouldn't have to pay that. But what do you think?" Girl, they didn't even give you anything to wash your face with. If you get makeup on the towel, that's on them. What do they want you to do? Use like a Kleenex? I'm so confused. I want to know, what is your opinion about this? 888-787-1963. This is a wild text line therapy.
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1: During the Houston Rodeo, it sold out, 73,000 people, lifetime goal of mine to play that thing. 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

0: 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In fact, she can even get overwhelmed by it.
1: They sing every word to every song, not just singles, you know, album cuts. And it's just a feeling of, wow, this is why I do this in the first place. I mean, it takes you back to the first time that you're on stage for four people singing over beer bottles. But then you're like, wow, I've come to this, and people really know me and know my music. And I don't know, it just sometimes overwhelms me.
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14: That's me, Hannah Lane, and we're talking about text line therapy, where Nikki got in touch with us and said, I think it's pretty petty to charge $15 for getting makeup on a towel at a hotel I stayed at this weekend, but what is your opinion? Christy in Rockwall said, tell them to provide the makeup towels like every other establishment that hides the stain. $15, tell them to hold tight and Walmart can drop shipping. Bonnie in Dallas said, what is this? I've never heard of that. That is actually wild. And David in Arlington said, I honestly kind of agree with them. Don't damage their towels and they wouldn't have to charge you. Ooh, I don't agree. I want to know, what is your opinion? 888-787-1963. Should she have been charged for the towels for getting makeup on them? Why?

0: 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She's waiting for you.
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0: Yonai Low, New Country 96.3. It is Hannah Lane, and we are discussing text line therapy where Nikki got charged for using a towel for her makeup. What's your opinion?
1: Well, do they have a sign up on and where the towels are? Does it say if you, you know, get makeup on the towels, you'll be charged?
0: I don't think so.
1: Okay, well, if they don't have the signs, there's nothing they can do about it, and you can get your money back.
0: And she does need to get her money back. It just seems weird that they would even do that.
1: I wonder what else they're doing that to people on, other things.
0: That is so true. If you want to give your opinion, 888-787-1963.

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Y'all, I Love New Country 96.3. It is Hannah Lane, and I hope you're having a great Wednesday night, DFW. Thank you so much for choosing to spend it right here with Y'all Night Long and me, Hannah Lane. Let's keep it going. Here's 20 Cigarettes.

0: song by Tucker Wetmore. Who told you that? On New Country 96.3. It is Y'all Night Long, and I'm Hannah Lane. And do you want a chance to win last minute Megan Maroney and Ella Langley tickets? Well, our very own Al Farb is going to be out at CC Carpet in Rockwall from 3 to 7 p.m. tomorrow, giving you a chance to win last minute tickets. But if you can't make it there, no worries, because you have another chance at Kroger in Plano with our very own Rachel Ryan Friday morning from 10 a.m. to 3 p.m. So make sure you make one of those, because you never know. 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
11: 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I think you can really tell a lot about a mix and the song if you can hear it on that tiny little speaker, and if it jumps out at you, that's usually the first place I listen to it. And I know that's weird, but I feel like if you can make something sound incredible on that little tiny speaker, then you've really done something.

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1: 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It's impossible to describe other than it's just perfect and it's amazing.
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6: 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I hope you've had such a great day and an even better night hanging out right here with New Country 96.3.

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Y'all, I love New Country 96.3. It is Hannah Lane. And shout out to Austin and Rockwall. He wanted to hear Back in the Saddle from Luke Combs. And I'm going to play it right now on New Country 96.3.

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Y'all Night Law New Country 96.3. It is Hannah Lane, and do you want a chance to win a brand new Toyota 4Runner from Freeman Toyota in Hearst? I'm going to tell you how you'll have that chance coming up in the next two songs. Here's Morgan. Wouldn't

0: That was new music by Mac Geiger, String Vi on New Country 96.3. It is Y'all Night Long, and I'm Hannah Lane, and it is your chance to get in the running for a brand new Toyota 4Runner from Freeman Toyota in Hearst. 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
12: 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I decided to leave Boone, and I had just recently dropped out with 21 hours left to pursue music. And my parents have always been very supportive, and they don't make a ton of money. So they were like, you know, we obviously fully support, you know, you going out to Nashville and chasing your dream. But we also don't have the ability to kind of catch you if you fall.

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1: Yeah, that was one of the things, like, before, you know, anybody even really knew who I was. I just kept covering his songs, and I wanted him to notice me so bad. And the first time I met him, I met his mom as well. And I remember her telling me, like, yeah, we knew about you before, you know, anybody else. Because somebody hit him up whenever I put Getting You Home on YouTube. And she listened to it and then showed Chris. Now just getting the right one and whenever, and just, it's surreal.
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0: Y'all Night Long, New Country 96.3. It is Hannah Lane. And if you want a chance to win last minute tickets to see our friends Megan Maroney and Ella Langley, we're going to have that chance for you at CC Carpet in Rockwall tomorrow from 3 to 7 p.m. with our very own Al Farb. 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So make sure you try to make either one of those, or maybe both, and try your chance at getting last-minute tickets to Megan Maroney and Ella Langley right here with New Country 96.3.
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3: What do you suppose the first thing country star Blake Shelton does after he records a song?
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1: 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Just play the game one way. You hit a ball in the gap, run. 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
1: Our influences kind of run the gamut. There's a lot of us in the band, and we listen to all kinds of different stuff. So there's everything from country, you know, Alabama, to Motown. Trevor grew up in Detroit, so he had a lot of that. So there's a lot of pop, a lot of rock. I think Brad was a big Guns N' Roses fan. It runs the gamut, and I think you can kind of see that when you come see our show and hear our whole, like, body of work and all our songs. We cover all the bases, I think.

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1: During the Houston Rodeo, it sold out, 73,000 people, lifetime goal of mine to play that thing. 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Second song, I slipped down to a knee, pop right back up, never missed a beat.

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11: 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And I know that's weird, but I feel like if you can make something sound incredible on that little tiny speaker, then you've really done something.

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1: 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I think you can really tell a lot about a mix and the song if you can hear it on that tiny little speaker, and if it jumps out at you, that's usually the first place I listen to it. And I know that's weird, but I feel like if you can make something sound incredible on that little tiny speaker, then you've really done something.
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Morgan Wallen, new one from him, been by now on the overnight ride, a couple hours away from the Luke Combs tour announcement, which seems early. So maybe we're getting a Morgan and FGL one sooner than later. I'm just hoping for all this so I can plan ahead and have something to look forward to.

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0: Country star Miranda Lambert really loves her fans at shows. In fact, she can even get overwhelmed by it.
1: They sing every word to every song, not just singles, you know, album cuts. And it's just a feeling of, wow, this is why I do this in the first place. I mean, it takes you back to the first time that you're on stage for four people singing over beer bottles. But then you're like, wow, I've come to this, and people really know me and know my music. And I don't know, it just sometimes overwhelms me.
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0: update for my fellow Ella fellas out there. My name's Justin. This is the Overnight Ride. We do know there is a official Ella Fella shirt on her website. Looks like a hat. Maybe coming soon. Has been spotted floating around concerts. But one person has joined the Ella Fella fan club, and that would be Dr. Seuss. It's not Mad Libs. It's real. The official Dr. Seuss Instagram account posted a picture of the Choosin' Texas single art with the cat in the hat in the front seat of the convertible. And it said, Susan, Texas. So something's going to come out of this. We have an Ella Langley beer, an Ella Langley energy drink.
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5: Texan Parker McCollum's never fallen on stage before until...
6: During the Houston Rodeo, it sold out 73,000 people. Lifetime goal of mine to play that thing. We finally do it. Second song, I slip down to a knee, pop right back up, never missed a beat.
7: A better life with Dr. Sanjay Gupta.
8: They say consistency is key, but sometimes you just gotta switch it up. A new study out of Harvard School of Public Health found that varying your exercise routine could add years to your life. What exercise someone did didn't matter much. What did matter was that all the exercises together worked all the muscle groups in their body. Now, an added benefit to changing things up is it can help you push through the plateau effect. That's when your body gets so efficient at doing something that you actually stop getting better at it. And we know from previous research that specializing in any one sport at a young age can make someone actually more prone to injury. And as experts we talk to point out, even elite athletes switch up things with their workouts, making sure to target strength, cardio, flexibility, balance, and doing that every single week. I'm Dr. Sanjay Gupta, helping you live a better life.
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1: 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Like, how do I fit in here? And I would still feel that way if she wasn't there, you know? And I think the same thing with her when she comes to Oklahoma. It's just, that's what

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6: 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And she walked over to me and she had her new perfume in her hand. And she said, "Honey, do you want some of my perfume?" 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I am afraid I'm going to snot on you."
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1: When I decided to move, I was kind of running out of my lease in Boone, where I was no longer a student at the time. I decided to leave Boone, and I had just recently dropped out with 21 hours left to pursue music. And my parents have always been very supportive, and they don't make a ton of money. So they were like, you know, we obviously fully support, you know, you going out to Nashville and chasing your dream. But we also don't have the ability to kind of catch you if you fall.

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0: New Country 96.3, Hawkeye and Michelle with you. Good morning, Michelle.
1: Good morning, Hawkeye. How are you?
0: I am a bit disappointed this morning.
1: Oh, no.
0: Yeah, yeah. Because yesterday we did the report. This was a news story, but it really kind of affects people more this morning than yesterday, that there's a meteor shower.
1: Yeah.
0: And it was going to be one of the best meteor showers of the year. I think there was like going to be like 100 meteors that you could see in like an hour, which is like more than one a minute. And they said the best time was at 10 o'clock. And you'd still be able to see it. In fact, it'd be really good right before dawn, which is now. But unfortunately, I looked on my way to work. I couldn't even see a star. There's so much light out there. There's so much, as they call it, light pollution.
1: I know. It always happens here. Every time we have a meteor shower, I'm like, well, that's great for everyone else.
0: Yeah.
1: Us in the city, you can't see anything.
0: Can't see anything. And probably, I would say, 90% of the people live somewhere where there's just too much light here in North Texas. Now, if I was out in Weatherford, that would be fantastic. And I thought maybe going out there, but I didn't really want to.
1: Solution?
0: Yeah, dry.
1: Let's take a BB gun, knock out all the lights. Some would say that they've already done that down Mockingbird because most of the lights don't work.
0: Maybe
1: around White Rock.
0: Maybe they turned them off for it. I didn't even know this yesterday, but there's a place up in Denton on Lake Louisville called Lakeside Village, and they're an internationally known dark community.
1: That's awesome.
0: Yeah, they have their lights down. But I will say, I've actually been, like, if you go to the island of Hawaii, I mentioned this yesterday, they are a dark community also because they have an observatory there, and it is a little too dark.
1: You know what it tells me?
0: What's that?
1: They're rich.
0: You
1: don't have to worry about burglars. I mean, that's why we keep our lights on, right?
0: Yeah,
1: you want to do that. Uh-huh. But if you can be a dark community, then you have no fear of anybody breaking into your car.
0: Maybe. I don't know.
1: Do about that?
0: At Lakeside Village?
1: No, I mean, just in general, if you have a dark community, what do you do about crime?
0: Well, it's not totally dark. I mean, they have these street lights, but they're kind of an orangey glow.
1: Oh, okay.
0: And people can have street light, street lamps and stuff like that. But just the city has like regulations for businesses also.
1: Oh.
0: And signs. Like homeowners can do as they please. You're not going to generate that much light as a homeowner.
1: In the city, obviously in downtown, you see a lot of buildings full lights on.
0: Yeah, exactly. Like the green building.
1: Yeah, when we're going into work.
0: Yeah.
1: Even inside the offices.
0: I know. I mean, we live in a city, you light it up at night, And unfortunately, on nights like tonight, this morning, can't see the stars. So it is 524, New Country, 523, New Country 96.3 with Hawkeye and Michelle.
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18: We're watching this road construction, I-20 westbound between Anglin and Forest Hill. That has all the main lanes blocked, and that's causing some heavy traffic back toward Highway 287. We also had some earlier construction, 360 northbound between Raglan, Debbie Lane, and Kingswood Green Oaks. As you move from Mansfield into South Grand Prairie, that's still in effect, and it's got all the main lanes of 360 blocked. I'm Michael Scott on New Country 96.3.
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1: 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I'm going through a dry spell. 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

0: New Country 96.3, Hawkeye and Michelle with you this morning. I can only tell this story early in the morning because I can't let my grandkids hear this story.
1: Uh-oh.
0: Well, it's kind of funny because they actually go to two different schools because of the difference in their age.
1: Right.
0: And one school starts today, mm-hmm. but the other school started on Tuesday.
1: Uh-huh.
0: The youngest one went on Tuesday, but mm-hmm. they didn't want the youngest one to realize that the older one wasn't going to school yet.
1: Right, yeah.
0: So the older one has had to pretend all week, dressed for school.
1: That's great.
0: Bring her book bag, her backpack, and everything, and pack up like they're going to school. Because the youngest one had to go to school.
1: That's funny.
0: And the older one is like so into this.
1: Of course.
0: The ruse.
1: Into lying.
0: Yes. Wink, wink, nudge, nudge. I'm going to school, Gaga.
1: That's funny. Give you a cookie afterwards for the play around.
0: Exactly. And yesterday you dropped off Diego. We're going to kind of talk about this later. But just briefly, was it hard?
1: Oh, of course. Uh-huh. It was because... So he had orientation on Tuesday. I left. A little early to make that at 10 o'clock, and that went okay. We had to drop him off at the classroom.
0: Okay.
1: And so they have this whole method. This school's been around for 57 years.
0: Okay.
1: And they told us this is tried and true. So just follow our direction.
0: Uh-huh.
1: Basically, we drop him off there, and the teacher go away, walk away fast.
0: Walk away.
1: And we're the ones that have a problem with that.
0: Yeah.
1: Obviously, I do. Tim doesn't.
0: Yeah.
1: He's like, walk away. I'm like, I can't walk away. I need to see every last glimpse of him. And so yesterday, for the first day of school, we didn't drop him off directly at the classroom.
0: Mm-hmm.
1: It was at this gate. And someone else besides his teacher took him away, and that's when he started crying.
0: Oh, immediately?
1: Immediately.
0: Oh, no.
1: And I'm just staring at him.
0: Oh,
1: and
0: no.
1: And Tim's like, don't look.
0: Walk away.
1: Gosh, I hate this don't look rule. Don't look back. The don't look back rule I am not down with.
0: Okay, so... You walked away.
1: I walked away, and he was crying.
0: You could hear the tears.
1: Well, I could see him because I did not look away like I was told.
0: Uh-huh.
1: I'm not following the rules.
0: Just look away from your child.
1: Yeah.
0: Do not engage your child.
1: No, don't engage. It just raises anxiety. They have all this. I'm like, And so now it's going to be different because neither Tim nor I will drop him off. It's his own Gaga, his grandmother.
0: Uh-huh.
1: And... She, if you think I'm bad, she's worse.
0: She's not for this.
1: She's not going to be, you can't tell her not to look.
0: Yeah, I know.
1: She's
0: going to
1: be beyond looking.
0: Oh,
1: she's
0: boy.
1: Not going to let him go.
0: I just had this image of your mom just being pulled off the fence.
1: Yeah, probably.
0: One finger at a time. 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
3: We're watching this road construction. I-20 westbound between Englund and Forest Hill. That has all the main lanes blocked, and that's causing some heavy traffic back toward Highway 287. We also had some earlier construction. 360 northbound between Raglan, Debbie Lane, and Kingswood Green Oaks. As you move from Mansfield into South Grand Prairie, that's still in effect, and it's got all the main lanes of 360 blocked. I'm Michael Scott on New Country 96.3.
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0: previously on Hawkeye in the Morning.
1: Yes, Hawkeye. I just heard you tell her that those were fake yesterday.
2: Oh, no.
1: And I just want you to know that I went into Walmart last night, and as I'm going through Walmart, I'm telling the girls in front of us, do you know it's illegal now, and you can get a misdemeanor if you leave your cart in the parking lot? And she's looking at me. I'm going through there trying to find the HB code and everything.
3: My I am sorry,
2: ma'am. I am really, really sorry.
1: Yes. They said, they're pulling your leg. And so I get home, and I'm going, I'm going to find this. And I'm going through there. They even said you can't buy fireworks if you only have 9 fingers. And so my husband goes, honey, they were pulling your leg. I said, it was on the radio. There's no way they were doing that. This is Hawkeye. They wouldn't do this to us. Anyway, I just wanted to let you know you got me too.
0: Hawkeye in the Morning is on the air.
4: Here's your hosts, Hawkeye and Michelle.
2: Good morning, Michelle.
3: Good morning, Hawkeye. How are you?
2: Good. How are you doing?
3: Doing well.
2: Yes, we have pulled a prank a time or two, which is kind of interesting because when there is like important announcements, they still come to us big announcements. The reason we mention that is because we have been tasked. This has been teased for like all week, and it's like it's a news story. Like Channel 8 just did this story that Luke Combs is going to announce today when he's coming to DFW.
3: Yes, because AT&T Stadium on their Instagram account have been teasing this.
2: Yes.
3: You see on the big Jumbotron screen this Luke Combs image that Luke Combs has also shared on his Instagram.
2: Yes.
3: So all are making the connection that Luke Combs is coming to AT&T Stadium, but when?
2: Exactly. So we have been tasked to give that information, but it has been embargoed, as we say in the business, and we're not allowed to give that information until 8 o'clock this morning.
3: I can't believe they let you still do this.
2: I know.
3: Hawkeye knows how to mess things up. He has given away tickets before we've even announced the artist.
2: Yes, I know. I've done that. I think I've also announced.
3: That's the one you should have played when you were announcing the Luke Bryan.
2: Yeah, I've done that, messed that up. And then during Texas Independence Jam, I left the mic on. Remember that?
3: Are we going to announce this? Do we announce Parker McCollum first?
2: I messed that up. Yes. Still, they come to us. Hey, Luke Combs would like you guys to announce this just after 8 o'clock this morning. Okay, we'll do it. We'll do it. All right. After 8 o'clock, right at 8 o'clock, we will announce when it's going to be at AT&T Stadium, the big Luke Combs concert. Who's going to be on the bill? All the details, ticket sales, everything. That's going to be announced at 8 o'clock this morning. We have that information.
3: Yeah.
2: If we don't mess it up. You know what? I would say this. I'd start listening at 7:30 this morning. If you're at work, tune us back in at 7:30. Make sure you have us on. Because I could accidentally announce it early or leave the mic on like I've done in the past.
3: No, you don't want to get in trouble, Hawkeye.
2: It's 6:04, New Country 96.3. Hawkeye and Michelle with you. Coming up in 10 minutes. There's a winner last night in the Powerball. But I'm going to be honest. There's some changes in the Powerball that I was unaware of. I guess it happened when I was on vacation this summer. And I don't know how I feel about this. I think I don't really like it too much.
3: I hate it.
2: Okay. All right. What are the changes? And we'll talk about that in the winter coming up in 10 minutes right here at New Country 96.3.
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5: 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And I was like, "Dolly, I have just cried for the last 20 minutes. I am afraid I'm going to snot on you."
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1: I'm very happy to be the first woman to have a bar on Broadway. And my friend and designer, Farrah Queen from Oklahoma, came and helped me put my stamp on this place because I really wanted to make sure that it had some girl vibes and obviously a rhinestone saddle because everyone needs one of those. 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
3: A new problem in Hearst, northbound East Loop 820, right at 183. It's a wreck in the two right lanes. 12-minute backup beyond Highway 10. A problem westbound 20, the exit ramp Collins. That ramp is blocked. That's ongoing construction. Southbound I-35E at Riverfront, downtown Dallas, moving into Oak Cliff. Got a brand new problem. Vehicle fire in the two right lanes. I'm Michael Scott at New Country 96.3.
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6: I have determined that this happened while I was on summer vacation, that there is a major change in Powerball. I didn't really realize till you told me, and I'm not happy with it at all.
7: Oh, gosh. Okay.
6: How do you feel about it?
7: I hate it.
6: All right. What's the change? And was there a winner?
7: The thing is, neither of us really play weekly.
6: I know. I know it doesn't really affect us, but we'll tell you the change and how it affected Powerball. That's all coming up in 6 minutes.

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0: New Country 96.3, Hawkeye and Michelle with you, and there's been some changes in the Powerball. I was not aware of this until Michelle brought this up to me, because it happened a couple weeks ago.
1: And by the way, there was a winner last
0: night. Indeed, there was. A $1 billion winner in Illinois, USA. I say that because the changes we're talking about is people now in England, is this correct, are able to buy Powerball tickets?
1: In the United Kingdom.
0: Okay.
1: They're allowed. Officially launched July 21st. Yeah, you were on vacation that day.
0: Okay.
1: And this is, I guess they felt the liberty to do this while you were out.
0: Because they knew that.
1: Yeah, they knew you were going to protest. It allows them to be part of the same massive multi-state jackpots that we are playing here.
0: Okay, I don't have a problem
1: with... £4 per line.
0: Yeah, so they're paying more for their ticket than we are, which is interesting. I don't have a problem with them buying the ticket.
1: Oh, no, I do.
0: I have a problem with them winning.
1: The whole thing, why did we do this?
0: I know. I don't understand that. Well, don't win our money. This is our money.
1: Yes.
0: You're taking our money.
1: It's not cool.
0: I don't understand why we're doing this either.
1: Why are we giving them the opportunity to get in on our bucket?
0: Yeah, exactly. Now, I know the theory is... I kind of feel like we're just crying about nothing, but I don't know why I feel so protective of this.
1: No, we're not crying about nothing.
0: We don't even buy tickets. This is the weird thing.
1: This is true. Only until it reaches a billion. And I didn't buy any yesterday. I was a little busy, but...
0: Yeah, exactly.
1: I would have.
0: It's supposed to fill the bucket faster of money. It's supposed to reach $1 billion faster.
1: Okay, but that's not cool, though. I know you math whiz people-ish...
0: Math wish-ish people
1: say that the odds are still the same.
0: They are the same. They are the same.
1: But the odds of me winning are not the same anymore, because somebody in the UK is more likely to win now than before.
0: Yes, because they couldn't buy a ticket. Well, the odds of you winning are the same, but what changes is the odds of you having to split the jackpot go way up.
1: No, Hawkeye. Before, nobody in the UK could win. So there was more likely that I would win than if Joe Schmo in the UK would win.
0: Okay, yeah, because I couldn't buy a ticket. Yes, you're correct, but...
1: No but, period. No but, period. No but. Take the but out and put a period.
0: I'm going to have to bring the but back in.
1: No, put the but back.
0: The odds of you winning are the same. Because it's still the same amount of tickets are being... I mean, the same amount of odds.
1: The odds of an American winning are not the same.
0: The odds of an American winning alone have changed. You might have to split the jackpot with someone from England.
1: No, the odds of an American to...
0: I am right about this. I am sorry, I'm putting my foot down. I am right about this.
1: No, because before, nobody in the UK was playing. So there was more chances of me winning this than somebody
0: by
1: in the
0: yourself,
1: UK.
0: By yourself. More chances of you winning by yourself. Do you see what I'm saying? No, you don't. I know.
1: I just don't. I know that a month ago, there was more chances of me winning than Joe Johnson in the UK.
0: Mm-hmm. Hey, Governor.
1: I understand you're saying I'm still not going to win.
0: Yeah,
1: I understand.
0: I heard someone say yesterday, the odds are better that you would be hit by lightning 20 times than you winning the jackpot. So, you know, what does that say? Because the odds of you hitting once by lightning is pretty slim in itself. You got to be hit 20 times to have the same odds of you winning the jackpot. And that's, I've never heard of anybody being hit by lightning 20 times. So go out in a field with a stick. It's a metal stick. It's 622, wow. 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
1: It's going to be hot and sunny, high of 102. It'll feel like 105. A heat advisory in place. It is 83 now at New Country 96.3.
0: You know, isn't that what we fought the American Revolution for? The right to have our own lottery? I think it was. Coming up in 10 minutes, it's our second date update. Should you be more clear on where you're going for a first date and to avoid problems? We'll find out with our second date update minutes away.
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1: No problem as you make your way from Arlington into Grand Prairie. 360 northbound near Avenue J, a wreck in the center lane. 8 minute delay from Pioneer Parkway. Northbound East Loop 820 at 183 near the Northeast Mall. A wreck in the three right lanes. That backs you up 10 minutes beyond Highway 10. Southbound I-35E at Riverfront. Vehicle fire. The fire's been tapped out. The two right lanes are blocked. I'm Michael Scott, a New Country 96.3.
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1: Second date update.
2: So Tiffany gave us a call. Tiffany went out with Michael. They went out on one date, but haven't had a second date. We're going to try to help them out this morning. So Tiffany, tell us how you met Michael.
3: I am a receptionist, and Michael actually came into the office a few weeks ago. He was very cute, so I did give him my number right before he left.
2: Oh, wow, that was bold.
3: You know, you gotta be bold sometimes. Shoot your shot, yeah.
4: All right, so obviously that led to a date because you're calling us. What'd you guys do on your date?
3: He picked me up, and we went out to dinner.
4: Mm-hmm.
3: We haven't really talked since.
4: Oh, okay.
3: Yeah. I mean, before then, we had a great conversation. When we were texting before the date, it went really well.
2: All right, Tiffany, let's try to help you out and take Michael off hold. Michael, do you remember going out with Tiffany?
5: Yeah, I sure do.
4: She gave us a call, said you guys had a great first date, and then said she hadn't heard from you since and asked us to give you a call on her behalf.
5: Well, I wouldn't go so far as great for the date. I'll say that much, right?
4: It was not a great date?
2: Was it a good date?
4: Okay date.
5: So here's the thing. We met, you know, initial spark, awesome. And we had plans to go out. My idea, I'm a gentleman. Got a little bit of means, so I'm going to take her to a nice restaurant. So I get there. I go to her door, picking her up. She's dressed out like we're going to Snuffers.
2: Going to where?
5: Snuffers.
4: Oh, the burger place.
5: Yeah, because she was dressed like that, that's where we ended up going. You know, I'm not going to be a jerk. You know, I did promise to take her out, so I changed my plan. We pivoted, and we decided to go there.
4: Okay. Did you tell her where you were going to go out to eat at first?
5: I told her I was going to take her out.
4: Okay.
2: And when you get there, she wasn't dressed for somewhere nice, is what you're saying?
5: No, she did the exact opposite. She was not dressed for going in public, if we're being honest.
4: Okay, so you end up going to Snuffers, and is that the reason you didn't call her back, because you didn't get dressed up for your date, or?
5: You know, that's what you're showing the world. This outward image, that's the way that you want to be perceived. I feel like we're on different wavelengths.
2: Because of that, that's why you didn't call her back after the date.
4: That's why you ghosted
5: Absolutely.
4: Her.
5: Absolutely. Okay. Absolutely.
4: Okay, all right. Well, like we said, Tiffany asked us to give you a call on her behalf, and she's actually on the other line. Can we bring her in on this conversation just so she knows why she hadn't heard from you, why she got ghosted?
5: Sure.
4: It's up to you. If you don't want to do this, we can end this right here.
5: No,
4: this...
5: No. Wait, hey, you know what? We're here. Why not?
4: Okay, all right. Tiffany, are you there?
3: Yeah, so what was the matter with the way I was dressed?
5: You were wearing leopard print leggings. We were going someplace nice, you know, a place that has cloth napkins, not paper napkins, all right? We weren't going to some restaurant in Mesquite.
3: Oh, my God. You didn't tell me where we were going.
5: I would think you would understand by looking at me, looking nice, the kind of level that I'm at. Of course, we're going to be going someplace nice.
3: Do you realize how rude you're being right now?
5: In fact, I don't think I was rude at all. I promised to take you out. I took you out. I promised you a good time. I made sure I did exactly what I promised I was going to do. Clearly, I did a good job because here we are. You're asking to go out with me again.
3: I don't know if I want to anymore.
4: Well, okay. Here's our whole goal here, okay? There obviously was a spark between you two at the beginning. Maybe, Michael, maybe there was a disconnect, some miscommunication where you didn't really portray, you know, the kind of restaurant you want to take Tiffany to.
5: Do I need to say that you have to dress up nice when you're going on a date? Especially a first date?
3: I think so.
2: Okay, see, there was just a miscommunication.
4: You wanted to go to a place that maybe the leopard skin leggings were not appropriate, and you didn't kind of portray that. Do you see how maybe, you know, that caused a problem? Michael?
5: I honestly don't. I think there might be maybe a class disparity here. So, I'm going to go with my original take on this, which is I'm okay with us never seeing each other again.
4: Okay. Well, our whole goal is to see if you wanted to go out again. We would pick up the tab or date number two, but you're not interested?
5: That's right.
4: Okay. All right. Well, thank you for coming on there. We do appreciate your time.
3: I'm honestly... shocked. I did not expect that at all. I thought we had a spark. I thought we had a good time. But yeah, I'm very shocked right now.
4: Is this on Michael? I think this is kind of on Michael here.
2: That's...
4: because he should have said, hey, I want to take you somewhere really nice. I want to dress up. You know, do you want to dress up and go somewhere nice? You know, say it in a way like that. Because she was dressed rather casual, obviously. He pivoted. He did show her a good time, but he didn't really, you know, make it clear where he wanted to take her.
2: I mean, he was at a 10 this whole time.
4: I know.
2: Why throw Mesquite under the bus?
4: I know.
2: Like, Mesquite doesn't have a nice place to eat.
4: I know. I don't know why Mesquite had to get thrown under
2: the bus. Terrible.
4: He's at another level, Michelle.
2: Okay.
4: At another level. 888-787-1963 if you want to comment on today's second date update.
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2: It's going to be sunny and hot today. High of 102. It'll feel like 105 with a heat advisory in place. It is 83 now at New Country 96.3.
4: Also, it's been on the news. 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
1: It looks like they moved that wreck on 360 northbound near Avenue J off to the right shoulder, so the backup is unwinding a little bit now from Pioneer Parkway. Southbound I-35E at Riverfront, at last check, the right lane blocked with that earlier vehicle fire. Not much of a backup, though. Northbound 75 near Knox Henderson, a new wreck in Dallas blocking the two right lanes. That's starting to back traffic up now as you come up from Woodall Rogers. I'm Michael Scott at New Country 96.3.
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0: New Country 96.3, Hawkeye and Michelle with you this morning on Second Date Update. I'm still kind of thinking about this because Michael, you know, he did say that he showed Tiffany a good time even though he was disappointed with what she was wearing. He pivoted. And she thought, obviously, they had a good time because she wanted a second date, right? But when we put him on the air, that's when he really became the jerk. And he had nothing to lose. He didn't want to go with Tiffany again. Your comment was?
1: Yeah, old boy needs to get an ego check, man. I think he thinks way too highly of himself, and he needs to get on Farmers.com.
0: Farmers.com.
1: Y'all never heard of that?
0: No, we've heard of it. We've heard of it.
1: It's legit. But no, I would take old girl out with leggings and cheetah print. I mean, hey, Zephyr's is good food, man.
2: He's not wrong.
0: It is good food. Definitely good food.
2: Keeping it real, man.
0: Yeah, it's legit, right? Isn't that what you said?
1: It's legit.
0: Yeah, it is. Farmers.com.
2: Too legit to quit.
0: Indeed. Hey, we need to talk about what's going on tomorrow on the show because it's very, very important. It's pretty exciting. We are going to be having our final day of... I got too many things going on here.
2: Country music.
0: All right, there's a lot of country music. All right, it's the final day of this auction for this Tim McGraw guitar that we found that was autographed that had been kind of just floating around in different offices and studios and closets for over 10 years.
2: Yes, and then it finally came to our hands thanks to the ticket, our sister station. They had it in their control room, and they discovered that there was a signature on that guitar, which, you know, Hawkeye, I'm pretty sure you and I were there present when Tim McGraw signed this guitar.
0: Probably so, yeah, back in 2013.
2: And it is up for auction, benefiting our friends at Cook Children's, and all you have to go to newcountry963.com. You can bid on this guitar right now because the bidding will end tomorrow at 8:30 in the morning.
0: Yes. So if you're thinking, I kind of wanted to do that, this is the time to do it. And we'll announce the winner tomorrow morning. So get in on this. This is if you're a Tim McGraw fan or possibly you want a one-of-a-kind gift for a Tim McGraw fan. This is very, very unique.
2: Can I explain how to get to the site?
0: Please do, because there's a little bit of a hoop you have to jump through, unfortunately.
2: Yeah, you do have to have an account. So it'll have you log in and register for an account, and you're able to see the auction item there. You click on silent auction in the tab, and then you click on the image itself of the guitar, and it'll pop up the bidding.
0: Yeah, so please... have a little patience with us. Show us a little grace. Sorry, we didn't make it more user friendly, but it is what it is. So
2: just click around.
0: Click around, and you'll find it. Don't get frustrated like I did. All right, you'll find it there. And once again, you can make a bid for this guitar. All proceeds go to Cook Children's Hospital, autographed by Tim McGraw, and we will close the bidding, as Michelle said, tomorrow morning at 8:30, right here at New Country 96.3. Coming up just after 7 o'clock this morning. How do you get banned from Walmart for life, especially when it's perceived that you're doing something good?
2: All things Walmart. You were banned from Sam's Club, from the gas stations.
0: Everything.
2: What did you do?
0: Yeah, what did this guy do to get banned from everything? We'll give you details just after 7.
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2: It's going to be sunny and hot, high of 102. It'll feel like 105 with a heat advisory in place. It is 83 now at New Country 96.3.
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19: 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So there's everything from country, you know, Alabama, to Motown. Trevor grew up in Detroit, so he had a lot of that. So there's a lot of pop, a lot of rock. I think Brad was a big Guns N' Roses fan. It runs the gamut, and I think you can kind of see that when you come see our show and hear our whole, like, body of work and all our songs. We cover all the bases, I think.

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1: How do you get banned from Walmart and also Sam's Club and also the Murphy gas stations that they own when you're trying to do something good? 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

0: New Country 96.3 with Hawkeye and Michelle. This is an interesting scenario. A man is pulled over by the police and told by the police officer, hey, you're not allowed in Walmart anymore, or Sam's Club, or any Murphy gas station also.
1: Yeah.
0: Wait, what's going on? Okay, so here's some audio of the guy being pulled over.
2: So you guys are both getting trespass warnings from Walmart, okay? You guys are no longer allowed to go to any Walmarts, any Sam's Clubs, or any Murphy gas station for life.
0: Okay, and like... It's kind of weird just to be pulled over and be told that by the police, not by Walmart management, but by the police.
3: Who's issuing that?
2: What?
3: Who's issuing that?
2: Walmart is.
3: So for what? What do we do?
2: Any private business can. I didn't go to Walmart. I just came and.
3: Well, they can't just do it for no reason.
2: Yes, I can.
4: Even if we're not there,
2: they don't have to have a reason.
3: But I
2: don't.
3: Well, can I appeal that?
2: What?
3: Can I appeal?
2: You can call corporate. Yeah,
3: I'm definitely appealing.
0: This is the police telling this motorist, you got pulled over. You're not allowed to go to Walmart now. His transgression. He was buying groceries for other people. That's what this person, he's a comedian. That's what he says. Hey, I go online, I buy people's groceries for him in Walmart. Here's a little news story to kind of explain a little bit more.
5: His name is Damon Darling. He's a comedian who became a social media sensation for paying for groceries at Walmart stores in Ohio.
6: Well, ma'am, I'm gonna go ahead and pay for your things today, okay?
7: You are amazing.
0: Okay, so.
1: All right, so he's got 2.6 million followers on Instagram. Uh-huh. He's pretty popular.
0: Yeah.
1: You probably have come across his videos. Mm-hmm. And it seemed like, oh, okay, that's nice. He's doing a lot of nice things.
5: Despite the good deeds, the nation's largest retailer is fed up, saying he repeatedly violated their policies through disruptive behavior and trespassing, unrelated to any charitable giving.
0: So when we first heard this, we thought, well, you know, he's just going into Walmart buying people's groceries. What's so bad about that?
1: Yeah, and I've actually followed him. A lot of people, I see 22 other people, my friends are following him. So he's followed by a lot of people, and I always thought he was funny. But then you start looking at the stuff he did in the past.
0: Yeah.
1: And I guess his jokes... and pranks were probably not sitting well with a lot of people.
0: Indeed. Yeah, exactly. Okay, here's one that we have an example of where he goes up to just a random customer at a Walmart.
6: I'm 8 years sober. Yeah, well, I try to deter other people struggling with alcoholism. How long you been struggling with it?
8: I'm not struggling with it.
6: Oh, okay.
8: I'm a teacher and a mom, and I
6: went through denial, too. It's,
8: oh, I mean... Away, dude. Seriously, yeah. Live your own life. Good for you, though.
6: You want a dollar?
0: Yes, that customer did not find it funny that he's trying to accuse her of being an alcoholic.
1: It's a funny bit, but when you don't know the person, right, that's probably not going to sit well with a lot of people.
0: And then it shows up on his social media feed as a bit, and it was funny. We all laughed at it, but if you're that customer, you're like, hey, I just want to come to Walmart and shop.
1: And be left alone.
0: I don't want to come here and be part of your comedy bits. And that's apparently why he got banned. And here's a reporter actually talking to the comedian.
9: You had to think Walmart wasn't going to like this, right? Filming their customers in their stores without permission.
6: The fine line. I wasn't sure, you know, because I watch videos all the time of big creators that are loved filming in Walmart. It wasn't like I stole anything or hurt anybody. I'm trying to just put some joy into the world.
2: You guys are no longer allowed to go to any Walmart.
0: No.
1: Can't go.
0: Can't go.
1: And he did say, you know what, at the end, he just issued an apology. He wants to be back at Walmart. He says Target doesn't eat, and people that shop at Target have money. So he is going to release a schedule of comedy shows, too. So, I mean, it kind of helps that whole thing.
0: Oh, it definitely helps him because everybody's talking about this. It's become a major news story. This guy was banned from Walmart for buying groceries for people when there's a little bit more to the story.
1: There, back in 2021, I was looking. He would drench himself in milk, pretended to quit a job at Walmart that he actually never had. He would push the boundaries to try to get into hot water. So that's kind of the history he has with Walmart.
0: Mm-hmm.
1: He has lightened up a whole lot now.
0: Gone a different direction with the grocery thing.
1: Yeah, and he wants to get his Meemaw Fuel coffee into Walmart.
0: Oh, well, that's if you can't even step foot in the store, you're probably going to not get your Meemaw Fuel coffee on the shelves. So good luck with that. It's 7-Eleven New Country 96.3 with Hawkeye and Michelle. Coming up in the next 10 minutes, we have... We have to kind of do a deep dive into what's going on with Riley Greene's personal life because...
1: Again?
0: Yes, again, because internet sleuths apparently think they have discovered something here.
1: Okay.
0: That he has a girlfriend...

0: which maybe he does or doesn't. All that coming up in 10 minutes.
1: North Texas weather.
2: A heat advisory is in place. It's going to be sunny and hot. High of 102. It'll feel like 105. 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
12: If I'm in Fort Worth now, a wreck on eastbound I-20 at Trail Lake, and it looks like all the main lanes are blocked on this. They're forcing you to exit at Granbury Road. A huge delay, 50 minutes now from Hewlin. 75 northbound at Knox Henderson in Dallas, wrecking the two right lanes, got you backed up from 30. We had a problem southbound 75 at Spring Valley. That's gone. It's still sluggish from Arapahoe. I'm Michael Scott on New Country 96.3.
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0: You know, it must be kind of difficult to be Riley Green because internet sleuths are always checking everything. Remember when they found out he was dating Megan Maroney? They saw like a...
2: Her blonde hair on his, like, arm.
0: Yes, exactly, exactly. Well, now they're at it again, and they have proof that he has a girlfriend, and he actually answers that question, but that makes it even more confusing. 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

0: Country 96.3, Hawkeye and Michelle with you. All right, internet sleuths in the past have figured out that Riley Green was in St. Bart's, an island in the Caribbean, with Megan Maroney, because, like, in the background, you could see someone with a ring, and then someone went to her.
1: It was the same boat, and it looked like the same wave coming up on the same people.
0: Yeah, it was just ridiculous how in-depth they went to figure this out. Well, they're doing it again. This is countrynow.com. They have figured out that perhaps Riley Green's in a relationship.
2: Over the weekend, Riley played shows in Florida, in his home state of Alabama. And, of course, like he does every week, he will share, like, a recap, video, photos, things like that on his socials from the shows. And a few eagle-eyed fans spotted a finger, literally a finger with a ring on it, matched it up to Brianna's. And then there was a separate video where they spotted her, like, in the background of a clip where Riley Green was down petting his dog, Carl.
0: Oh, Carl, wow.
1: Carl the dog, yeah.
0: Yeah, Carl the dog. Yeah. That's Brianna Ferringer, by the way, is the woman they're referring to. And Carl is the dog of Riley.
2: It looks like she even got Carl's stamp of approval because Carl now follows her on Instagram.
0: Apparently the dog has its own social media feeds. Okay, a little context on who Brianna Ferringer is, because that also is part of the story.
2: So Brianna has public profiles on all the socials, and basically she's a model in Nashville, and you might recognize her because she's actually Tucker Wetmore's ex.
0: Remember the CMA Awards?
1: We remember that.
0: Riley Green brought Tucker Wetmore's ex to the award show, and he was performing.
1: Messy.
0: Yeah, it was a very yes, indeed. So anyway,
2: make of that what you will, but fans are thinking that they sort of launched their relationship this weekend. One thing is for sure, Riley Green's love life has the internet buzzing.
0: I wouldn't call this a launch.
1: No,
0: I wouldn't call this a launch. In fact,
1: I think that's going a little far.
0: He wouldn't even call it a launch because he was asked this on CBS This Morning.
3: Are you single and available?
4: I don't think they do.
3: Asking for a friend, Riley. Asking for a friend.
5: Brad, stop embarrassing us. And the duck call is not for you.
3: No, I asked him, is he single and available? Asking for a friend.
4: Yeah.
6: There you go, gal.
0: All right, so he says he's single.
1: Yeah, you know, he recently was on that, was it Theo Von? Is that what it's called, the podcast, Tom?
7: Theo Von, yep.
1: Yeah. And he went in to detail on how busy he is and how he can't really meet someone because are they interested in you? Can they be a celebrity? Like, he really went into all that. And so for this countrynow.com to be saying that this was a hard launch, and it's a lot of mixed signals, and then CBS saying that, and Tom, you kept digging
8: deep dive.
7: Yeah, in that Country Now report, they said he was in Florida over the weekend. Well, he was not. He was in Ohio and Virginia. Now, he may have had some time to get to Alabama between those gigs. The last time I'm seeing he was in Florida was in April.
0: Okay.
7: Okay, so the timeline may be a little off here.
0: Well, okay, but that's for a concert, right?
7: That's right, yeah. Okay. And Alabama was on his own time.
0: Okay, but Alabama and Florida, they have a border. I mean, you know, Gulf Shores, Alabama is right next to the Panhandle. So maybe he did, you know, maybe he was in Florida for a little bit of time. Because
7: for sure.
0: Because, like, I mean, it takes 2 minutes to drive from Gulf Shores, Alabama to Florida.
7: That's right, but it wasn't this weekend, is what I'm saying.
0: Okay, well, you said he had time to go to Alabama.
1: I just find it interesting that both of y'all are discussing this so much in depth. It's funny to me.
0: Well, I think what you would find funny, if you were here yesterday, Tom was going through Brianna Ferringer's Instagram site with a fine-tooth comb.
7: I was researching the story.
0: Is that what we're calling it now?
7: Yes.
0: That's what we're calling it?
7: And I can confirm she qualifies as a model.
1: Wow. This is why we're talking about it. Now
7: I might need to reconfirm.
0: It is a
1: no wonder you did a deep dive.
0: He's doing more reconfirming right now. 7:25, New Country 96.3. Stand by because this is such a big morning. A, we've got Jordan David tickets for you to win. B, we also have that big announcement. It's been on the news about Luke Combs. He had that countdown. He's coming to AT&T Stadium. They've tasked us to give those details at 8 a.m. this morning. And on top of all that, you won't even believe this. There's going to be a public appearance by this guy this morning. Pancake.

0: Stay tuned, Pancake. Yeah, Pancake Robot may be in front of your elementary school this morning. Ooh. Indeed, that's all coming up in the next half hour right here at New Country 96.3.
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3: We are looking at a hot and sunny day ahead of us. High of 102. It'll feel like 105. A heat advisory in place. It is 82 now at New Country 96.3.
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12: Our influences kind of run the gamut. There's a lot of us in the band, and we listen to all kinds of different stuff. So there's everything from country, you know, Alabama, to Motown. Trevor grew up in Detroit, so he had a lot of that. So there's a lot of pop, a lot of rock. I think Brad was a big Guns N' Roses fan. It runs the gamut, and I think you can kind of see that when you come see our show and hear our whole, like, body of work and all our songs. We cover all the bases, I think.

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1: Good news in Dallas. The wreck we had on 75 northbound near Knox Henderson is gone. Still a 10-minute backup stretching back to 30, but unwinding a little bit. Southbound I-35E at Riverfront, vehicle fire. It's been put out for a while. The right lane is still blocked. There's not much of a backup, though. Big problem, Fort Worth eastbound 20 between Trail Lake and McCart. All the main lanes are blocked due to a wreck. It's over an hour backup from Bryant Irvin. I'm Michael Scott on New Country 96.3.
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2: This is Molly in Grand Prairie, and I love waking up with Hawkeye and Michelle.
3: It's the first day of school for many kids today, including our own Diego. How did it go yesterday when you dropped him off? We're going to find out in 6 minutes. Oh, no. Before we do that, let's give away these tickets. See, Jordan Davis is going to be at the Bomb Factory on Thursday, August 20th, a week from today. We've got tickets for you to win right now.
4: Yeah, caller number 10 at 888-787-1963.

0: Okay. There is one lucky elementary school out there this morning that has Pancake Robot standing in front of it, and we'll be calling in just a moment, checking in on Pancake Robot. So hopefully it is your school. Keep an eye out. By the way, do we have a picture of...
1: We have posted it on our Instagram. You can see Pancake Robot.
0: Okay, all right.
1: All its glory.
0: First time ever that Pancake Robot has allowed a photograph of him to be taken.
1: Yeah, an actual live picture.
0: All right, so you can see that at New Country 96.3 on Instagram and our Facebook, too. All right, before we get to all that and call Pancake Robot and see where he is this morning, it was the first day of school yesterday for your two-year-old, little Diego, is going to preschool, and I know that was rather traumatic. You took the day off, because that's a pretty important day, but dropping that child off was rather traumatic. Was it not for you?
1: Well, it was. So we had orientation on Tuesday, and he got to go into the classroom, and that was easier because we walked him right up to the classroom and saw the teacher. And they have this strategy at the school that he's going to. It's actually at our church. So it's Christian-based Montessori. So we walk up, and they're like, we've been doing this for 57 years. You know, we've got it down. You have to drop them off and walk away quick. Don't look back.
0: Don't look back.
1: That's what they told us at orientation. Okay. So, and he did fine.
0: Yeah, on orientation.
1: On orientation, he actually cried when we picked him up because he wanted to keep playing with all the stuff they have.
0: Fantastic. That's great. That was orientation.
1: Yes. And so they told us if today went well, tomorrow will not go well.
0: Oh, they told you? They warned you?
1: Yeah, they said because they're going to be on to you.
0: Okay.
1: And sure enough, so we walk up, we take our first day of school picture, which you can check out on my Instagram at Mitch Rod. Yes, he has no idea what's going on.
0: no idea what's about to start.
1: No.
0: For the next 16 years of his life.
1: We walk up and they tell us, you know, where is he going? We tell him the teacher. And Miss Lily

0: So he is starting to realize he's doing this again, and you can kind of see it in his face. It starts to change.
1: Oh, no.
0: And Tim's like, okay, let's go. And so I let him walk away, but I'm still standing there because it's hard for me to look away like they told me to at orientation.
1: Here's audio, by the way.
0: My mom captured this because my mom had to come with us because she's doing it today.
2: We're not supposed to look.
0: We're not supposed to look. As Tim's ushering me away, you hear crying children.
1: Yes, that wasn't your child crying. That was other parents' kids crying.
0: No, I'm pretty sure it wasn't. My mom insisted it was, and I said, no, it's not. You're not making it easier.
1: You're not supposed to look. It sounds like that scene in that Indiana Jones movie at the end where they unveil the Ark of the Covenant.
3: Don't look at it. Shut your eyes, Marie, and don't look at it no matter what happens.
4: Don't look at it! Keep your eyes shut!
1: Walk away! Don't look at your child!
0: It's funny because my mom's name is Miriam. Not Marianne, but Miriam. And so Tim told me, because Tim is out of town. We had to go take him to the airport yesterday after we picked up Diego. Uh-huh. And Tim's like, did you tell your mom not to look?
1: That sounds so weird. So counterintuitive.
0: I know.
1: Don't look at the child.
0: Because it raises his anxiety. It raises your anxiety. Just set him down. Let them take him into the classroom and walk away.
1: I have this image of your mom not only looking, but clutching onto the fence, and they're peeling off her fingers one at a time.
0: You are correct. She's having a hard time with this. He's too young. I mean, obviously, we went when we were older because, you know, that was just available to us. But now they're just, I mean, taking them younger and younger.
1: Yeah, I know.
0: But it is hard. So he cried a little bit. And when we picked him up, the teacher did say that he would sporadically cry and ask for us. And that kind of breaks your heart.
1: But, yeah.
0: They do send pictures and they do take pictures. And he looks like he's having a good time, at least in the picture.
1: Can I just share one thing that you shared with me? What you did after school?
0: Oh, yeah. Yeah, I just posted that picture.
1: Yeah. Took him for not only ice cream. The biggest ice cream sundae I have ever seen. It's the ice cream sundae you took your child to after his first day of school was the size of his head.
0: You are correct. And Tim was not around for that. And that's why we went there.
1: It's 743 New Country 96.3 with Hawkeye and Michelle. All right, to help ease the first day of school, we are sending Pancake Robot out to an elementary school. And we will.
0: I hope he keeps it together.
1: I hope he does too. Pancake Robot, don't look at the kids.
0: No.
1: All right, we're going to talk to Pancake Robot coming up in minutes right here at New Country 96.3. First day of school for a lot of kids. First week of school for almost everybody, New Country 96.3.

0: You can see a picture of Pancake Robot for the very first time. It's available at New Country 96.3 on our Instagram and our Facebook pages. And Pancake Robot is at an elementary school this morning. Ladies and gentlemen, may we introduce to you Pancake Robot.
1: When we talked about doing this bit during the meeting, you didn't say I was going to be in the Pancake Robot suit.
0: What do you mean, Pancake Robot?
1: Okay. Yep, here I am. Yes, Pancake Robot.
0: Where are you this morning,
1: live.
0: Pancake Robot?
1: Yes, I am reporting live from Johnson Elementary.
2: Are you there with teachers, parents, kids? Who are you there with?
1: I'm here with a parent.
3: Hi.
0: Good morning.
2: Are you dropping off your kid at school today?
3: Of course. It was so exciting. You know why? Because this morning we had pancakes.
0: Yes, Pancake Robot at your school.
3: And the kids are so excited to see Pancake Robot because most kids get to go and eat for breakfast before school.
0: And I hope your kid got to school early and got some pancakes before the robot has to leave for his next appearance.
3: Well, I hope so, too, and I hope those pancakes didn't fill them up if they fall asleep in school.
2: Put Pancake Robot back on the phone.
3: Hold on.
1: Pancake Robot here.
0: Pancake Robot, we need you to be a little more enthusiastic.
2: Yeah, bring up the energy.
1: Pancake Robot here.
0: There you go. That's what we're looking for. That's what we're looking for.
3: Pancake Robot, get excited.
1: Oh, no. I'm catching it from both sides.
0: Pancake Robot.
2: We need more enthusiasm.
0: I know. He's tired. He
2: hasn't had any pancakes himself.
0: No, he has been giving them all away here this morning. So, all right, he's at Johnson Elementary School. Let's see where he will be next. Just keep an eye out.
2: Yeah.
0: He could pop out in front of your school at any time this week. 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

0: New Country 96.3 with Hawkeye and Michelle. Of course, that is Ella Langley with Morgan Wallen. But you did not hear Ella's Fellas. I would love to be an Ella Fella, but I am not the official Ella Fella.
1: You are not the official one.
0: When you hear Ella Langley along with one of the Ella Fellas, that's when you call, and you're caller 96. You get tickets to that sold-out show Saturday night to see Ella Langley at Dickies Arena in Fort Worth. So keep listening, because we have many tickets to give away today and tomorrow as we get worked up to this show. And you do not want to stray far from New Country 96.3, because we are the station that has your tickets. Not only that, we also have your information, because you may have seen this on the news. Luke Combs has been teasing. Today is the day he is giving out concert information about his appearance at AT&T Stadium.
1: He is announcing a stadium tour.
0: Yeah.
1: And all these different stadiums have posted a picture of him and his beard and all this, like, this new image that he has been putting out on his Instagram. So everyone's connected. He's going to do all these different stadiums around, and one of those are AT&T.
0: Yes. And also, he's been saying August 13th is the date that he's going to make the announcement, like when he's coming to these stadiums. And he has tasked us, Hawkeye and Michelle, on New Country 96.3, to give that information. And we're supposed to give it in a timely manner. Not right now.
1: Don't mess it up.
0: I'm not going to mess it up.
1: Please don't do that.
0: But I've left mics on before. We will give that information at 8 a.m.
1: Put the paper down. You have the paper in front of you with the announcement. I'm just afraid you're going to spill the beans.
0: Okay. It's coming at 8 a.m. So we are like 6 minutes away from when we'll give the information when he's coming to town. So stay tuned for that. Hopefully,
1: Hawkeye may jump the gun here, man.
0: I've done it before. I've messed it up before, but I'm pretty sure I'm not going to mess it up this time. I've been practicing. I've put the paper down as suggested. I will pick it up again at 8 a.m. That's 6 minutes away right here at New Country 96.3. Luke Combs, when is he coming to AT&T Stadium? That is coming up in 6 minutes.
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1: It's going to be hot and sunny with a high of 102. It'll feel like 105. That heat advisory in place. It is 82 now on New Country 96.3.
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0: Do you have an old car or truck that you no longer need or use? 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
13: He's back up from Fort Worth eastbound on I-20. There's a wreck between Trail Lake and McCart. That's the reason all the main lanes are blocked. It's got you backed up an hour from Winscott. Southbound I-35E, a riverfront, an earlier vehicle fire still blocking the right lane. Not too much of a backup because of that. Ongoing road construction in Mesquite. Southbound OBJ, that exit ramp to westbound 80. The ramp is partially blocked. I'm Michael Scott, a New Country 96.3.
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15: Oh, my goodness, it sure is.
1: How are you?
15: 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How are y'all?
0: We're doing great. Hey, did you enter our Forerunner Summer Contest?
15: Yes, I did.
0: Well, guess what? You got a key.
15: Yeah. Oh, my gosh, yay!
0: And that key could start that brand new Forerunner. How about that?
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1: This is a pretty big announcement because this has been on the news all day long about Luke Combs been teasing. 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

0: New Country 96.3 with Hawkeye and Michelle. If you're just joining us, I successfully, along with Michelle's help, made the announcement. I take a little credit for it because I did get it done rightly. I didn't did get it done rightly.
1: I thought that was a new word.
0: Correctly. Luke Combs coming to AT&T Stadium Saturday, April 3rd, my kind of Saturday night tour. A very excited. Tickets go on sale a week from Friday.
1: I'll tell you how excited he was. He saw this morning that WFAA was teasing this, and he insisted that we needed to announce it early because everybody was all over it. And I'm like, no, they haven't said the date, Hawkeye.
0: No.
1: So Tom and I had to search the internet and make sure that it had.
0: Because we had been tasked by the promoter to give the information. I thought, how did Channel 8 get the story? They did not have the story. They fooled me.
1: They fooled you.
0: They tried to trick me into giving the information early, but all they did was announce the tease that Luke Combs has been putting out there for the past week.
1: And, of course, we knew all the info, so we thought that was already out there. And Hawkeye was like, well, let's go ahead and do it at 6 a.m.
0: I have been guilty of making mistakes in the past. I'm surprised, actually, any promoter even comes to this show for us to be the ones to give the information. Because I have messed up a time or two, and Tom has taken it upon himself to make a compilation of times that I messed up. Like this time, I was supposed to announce Luke Bryan, but I think I did a little early.
2: Hey, by the way, if you're a Luke Bryan fan, we have Luke Bryan tickets to give away sometime in the next 5 years. That's not supposed to be announced. You didn't hear that here. That was a lie. That was not true.
3: Hawkeye mistake.
1: We had not even announced that Luke Bryan was coming to town, and Hawkeye said we had tickets because we did.
0: Yeah. Okay.
1: Just in the next hour, not at that moment.
0: Or I might have left the mic on before. This was like 3 minutes before the Texas Independence Jam gigantic announcement this year. And Michelle's doing a live spot. There's a commercial running, and I left the mic on, and I start giving the first artist accidentally.
4: It's Michelle in the studio with Dr. Harrison of Mint Dentistry. Doctor, I've known you for many years. I was blown away.
5: Trust me, your friend will be jealous of you. You might even lose a friend because you'll be checking out the over 100,000 five-star reviews. Guys, we started in Dallas.
2: We're ready to go for Parker McCullough.
6: 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It's
3: 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Another Hawkeye mistake.
1: Oh, we were so close.
0: We were minutes away. Did we blow it? Did we just blow the announcement?
1: You blew it, Hawkeye.
0: I didn't totally blow it? Okay.
1: That's why people should just listen through the commercials, because Hawkeye will reveal stuff you shouldn't know.
0: All right. I guess I accidentally revealed like 2 minutes early on who the first act is, the Texas Defense Jam, because I left my mic on. Dang it. Okay, let's just do it and pretend.
1: If you didn't hear the commercials, let's just pretend nothing happened,
0: if
1: guys.
0: You're just tuning in.
1: Do not tell anybody.
0: Don't tell our bosses.
1: Don't tell anybody.
0: The boss. Don't tell anybody.
1: Hundreds of people that are texting right now.
0: Oh my gosh, literally,
1: Hawkeye.
0: Oh my gosh. Okay, all right. A lot of people are just tuning in right now to hear the announcement, so let's just pretend. Let's go from here. All right, that was another mess up.
1: Yeah.
0: This is a mess up, Tom found. There were just so much paperwork on
1: this.
0: You
1: were blaming Tom for this.
0: There's so much paperwork, and we're trying to give a contest away, and I just couldn't get it right.
4: It's Michelle in the studio with Dr. Harrison.
0: No, this,
1: of course, why would

0: Okay, messed this up too.
1: Here we go.
2: Stand by because we have our contestants all lined up to the just announced show, Brooks and Dunn, coming to Dickies Arena Friday, October 9th. Tickets go on sale soon. These are
3: Friday.
2: Friday? Okay, tickets go on sale on Friday. You can win them before you could buy them. And you, the good people, you will be able to stop laughing.
3: Well,
2: there's
3: so many dates on it. No, you have the paper right in front of you, and we just talked about it. I don't know how that, and you missed that.
2: Because I'm going to tell you, there are six dates on this piece of paper.
3: No, they're not.
2: Yes. Yes, there are. Count them. There are six dates on
3: it. Dates, Friday, October 9th, announced Tuesday, 2/24.
2: No.
3: And then it says on sale Friday. It says on sale Friday. Right there in one line, Hawkeye.
2: Start at the top.
3: Count. Read.
2: There's six different dates. I've read it.
3: Jeez,
2: there's,
3: you don't
2: Tom
3: read.
2: Put six dates
3: you
2: on
3: here. You never read. You never open your emails.
2: I've read everything. Okay, we're moving forward. Forward progress. This is ridiculous. All right, so I have messed up a time or two. There were six dates on that piece of paper, by the way.
3: You insist.
2: I'm sure there were. We don't have the paper anymore. We should have saved it. Regardless to say, we got the Luke Combs announcement right this morning. He is coming to AT&T Stadium on Saturday, April 3rd. Is that correct? I lost the paper already.
3: What?
2: Saturday, April 3rd. Luke Combs is coming. Tickets go on sale a week from Friday. Good to go? We got it?
3: I think we got it. Oh. And anytime you hear a Luke Combs song, text that title to our number to get in to win tickets.
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3: It's going to be sunny and hot. High of 102. It'll feel like 105. A heat advisory in place. It is 82 now at New Country 96.3.
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4: East Valley 20 is still shut down in Fort Worth between Trail Lake and McCart due to a serious wreck. Since you backed up nearly an hour from Winscott, northbound I-35 via Crosby getting into Carrollton. Brand new wreck in the left lane. 10-minute delay into Dallas from Royal. 75 northbound at Haskell. A new problem in Dallas. That's a disabled vehicle in the center lane. I'm Michael Scott at New Country 96.3.
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1: date update.
2: Bridger is on the phone with us. He went out with Jennifer. Unfortunately, after date number one, there was no date number two, and he asked us to help. So first of all, Bridger, tell everybody how you met Jennifer.
3: I met her in my church singles group. Hit it off pretty quickly.
2: Okay.
3: Turns out she's into horseback riding, which I kind of have a history with. I grew up around horses, and so since it was kind of in my wheelhouse, I just walked up to her and asked her if she would like to go out on a horse riding date with me, and she said, yeah.
2: All right. Well, that sounds pretty good.
3: Yeah, it was pretty good. We went on this trail ride, and, you know, it was kind of hokey, but honestly, it was her first time, and we ended up having a really, really nice day together.
2: When you say hokey...
3: Yeah. It was because one of her friends set it up, and it was one of those deals where it was for riders who had never really had experience or been on a horse before.
2: Oh, okay. And she hadn't really been on one?
3: Nah. This was her first time.
2: Okay. But did she have a good time?
3: She sure seemed like it, you know. I've been doing this for years, and so, you know, she was trying to keep up with me, but nah, it was a good time.
2: But you're calling us, or are we correct in assuming there's no second date?
3: Well, not yet. I'm trying to figure out, navigate this. I don't want to wait until seeing her in the group again. I'd like to, you know, see her again.
2: All right, but you haven't heard from her?
3: I have not.
2: Okay, well, let's give her a call, okay?
3: Sounds good. Thank you.
2: All right, you got the keys, Michelle?
4: Let's go.

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1: 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It's the second date update on New Country 96.3.
2: Bridger gave us a call. He met Jennifer in their church single group. She said she always wanted to go horseback riding. He took her horseback riding for the first time. He thought it was a great date, but he hasn't heard from Jennifer since.
3: So we've gotten a hold of Jennifer. She's agreed to come on the air with us. So Jennifer, do you remember going out with Bridger?
4: Yeah.
2: Well, he gave us a call, said you guys went out. I guess you went horseback riding, something that you wanted to do. And he said you guys had a great time, but he hadn't heard from you since and asked us to give you a call on his behalf.
4: The date was horrible, obviously.
3: The date was horrible?
4: Yeah.
2: What happened?
4: He ruined the whole thing by complaining the entire time about the rule that the place had that riders had to wear a helmet.
3: Oh, they made you wear a helmet?
4: Well, yeah, but like, whatever. They tell you up front, wear a helmet, and he just whined the entire time. He kept, like, correcting the guide on how to do her job. Oh, it was a disaster.
2: Okay. Did they provide the helmets for you folks to wear?
4: Yeah. No one's rolling up with, like, a bike helmet. Like, they have, like, horseback riding things.
2: Okay. So they had the helmet.
3: And he was upset that he had to wear it?
4: He was so upset that he had to wear it.
2: And just that attitude and all the other things, too?
4: He was, like, trying to, like, lead the ride. He, like, there's, like, a guide, and he's, like, correcting her, which, like, it just was so crazy, so weird. It was a disaster.
3: And that's why you didn't contact him after the date?
4: Absolutely not.
2: Well, he's actually on the other line. He asked us to give you a call on his behalf. Can we bring him in on this conversation so he knows what happened, why he didn't hear from you?
4: Sure. Let's do it.
2: Okay. All right. Bridger, are you there?
5: Yeah. You mind if I hop in now? Jennifer, hey, it's Bridger. How you doing?
4: Oh, I'm great, Bridger.
5: Uh-huh. Listen, I have been riding horses my entire life. I don't know what the hell they're talking about with that helmet stuff. I've been riding horses since I was 6 years old. I've never seen anybody wear a helmet, let alone...
4: It doesn't matter.
5: Alone,
4: like, it's their rules. It's their horses. Like, just,
5: it's not,
4: you know, they
5: it's
4: said,
5: not
4: this
5: a
4: is what we got to do.
5: About their... It's not one of their rules. Who wears a helmet? It looks ridiculous. And what kind of safety precautions are you even protecting yourself from trying to wear a helmet? We didn't need to do it. And I was really embarrassed when you were insisting upon having to wear it, too. And telling
4: well,
5: me that I
4: me.
5: Had to wear it.
4: We
5: I've
4: had
5: never worn
4: to
5: a
4: wear
5: helmet.
4: The helmets or we couldn't
5: I
4: go
5: didn't
4: on the ride.
5: I didn't sign anything. I saw you sign the paperwork when you got there. I didn't sign that paperwork. I did not have to wear a helmet.
4: Oh, for the love of God. I got nothing. They wanted us to wear helmets. You know, that's the rules of the social contract that we embarked upon, and you were just being
5: social contract.
4: Negative.
5: Give me a break. There's no. If you want to talk about a social contract, why don't you come out with me out to West Texas? I grew up, and I know a couple people with horses out there. They're not going to make us wear any helmets out in Lubbock, so why don't we just try it again, and you can see what it's like to actually ride a horse with a real man, with somebody who knows what they're actually doing. Would you be interested in that?
4: No, thank you.
5: What do you mean no? What do you mean no, thank you? You didn't even get a real experience riding a horse.
4: Forward.
5: Excuse me?
4: I'm out, y'all.
2: Okay, all right. Our whole goal was to see Jennifer. If you wanted to go out a second time with Bridger, we would pick up the tavern date number two, or if you guys had planned something. But you're saying you're not interested at all?
4: No.
5: It's not even about the helmet. It's about somebody trying to explain to me the best way and the right way to ride a horse. When I've been doing this my entire life, and this guy that she was talking about, this guy didn't even know her way around the trail. We had to turn around at least twice because she was trying to lead us some direction that didn't even make any sense. She wanted to do a little loop. She didn't know her east from her west.
4: I mean, dude, you had never been on the trail before either. You had no idea where you were going either.
5: I know which way the sun sets. I know where west is.
2: Okay, once again, our whole goal was just to see if you two wanted to go out on a second date and we would pick up the tab for date number two, but it sounds like this is way beyond that at this point. Again, Jennifer, thank you for coming on the air with us. Appreciate your time.
4: Oh, you betcha.
2: Well, Bridger, obviously that didn't work out the way that you had hoped.
5: I'm really shocked. That's really disgusting that she thinks that she... It was her first time riding a horse, and she's trying to tell me that... She knows better, that the guide knows better. She didn't give that impression at all. It was all about this helmet, and now I'm getting upset. Good riddance to her. I got my own horses. I got my own riders. I'll find another crew. I don't know if I'm going to go back to that singles thing. It's just, if they're all going to be like this, it's not worth my time.
3: Okay.
2: All right. You know, you're doing some activity that someone the other person really wants to do, and they have a rule. I don't see the problem following the rule. I get it. They want you to wear a helmet. It's their horses. Wear the helmet. Just put the helmet on.
3: He's the one that sounds silly right now.
2: I know. I know. That's what we feel. What do you feel? 888-787-1963. Should Bridger put the helmet on? Or maybe, you know, the helmet's just ridiculous.
3: Yeah, you can also comment on our Facebook page. Use the hashtag contest. That's an official entry to our $100 shopping spree from Rock and Roll Denim. 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
3: Sunny and hot today. High of 102. It's going to feel like 105, so heat advisory is in place. It is 82 now at New Country 96.3.
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2: We'll have an issue in Fort Worth. Eastbound I-20 shut down between Bryant Urban and McCart due to police activity. It is causing some big backups with heavy back to the Chisholm Trail Parkway. 75 northbound near Haskell disabled in the right center lane. Slow traffic from 30 and 35E northbound at Crosby in Carrollton. They're working on a wreck in that left lane. That's going to stack you up 10 minutes from Royal. I'm Michael Scott at New Country 96.3.
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5: 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I think Richard fell off his horse too often without a helmet on.
6: Richard sounds like the southbound end of a northbound mule.

0: You got a comment on today's second date update?
1: What's the deal with this guy, man? He's sitting there and he just thinks he knows everything because he's been riding horses his whole life, but it's not his property or his thing. He should be following the rules and wearing a helmet. But I think old girl dodged a bullet on that, and hopefully she'll get better luck in her dating group of their church.

0: New Country 96.3 with Hawkeye and Michelle this morning on Second Date Update. Bridger did not get a second date with Jennifer after he refused to wear a helmet on a horsebacking trail ride.
1: Mm-hmm.
0: Didn't need to wear one. He grew up around horses. He knows all about them. Doesn't need to wear a helmet. Looks silly, according to him. Your comment?
2: They're running a business. Therefore, they probably have business insurance, and the insurance policy says that helmets must be worn for their insurance to be covered. So he needs to quit acting like a donkey and get with the program.
0: Put the helmet on.
1: Yeah, get with the program.
0: I know there's things sometimes that you're prescribed to do, and it's mainly because the company, they're prescribed to do it from their insurance.
1: Yeah, they just have to follow the rules.
0: Indeed.
1: Be cooperative.
0: Indeed. All right, what do we got trending this morning at 8:50?
1: There is some family drama, Hawkeye. We've been talking about this off the air. I think we should dive into it on the air.
0: Oh, with a certain
1: artist, yeah.
0: Okay, all right. This is intriguing.
1: Mm-hmm.
0: Details on all.
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4: New problem in Tarrant County, westbound north through Bank 20 at Roof Snow, a wreck in the right lane. It's about an 18-minute delay back toward the Northeast Mall. Northbound Loop 12 Alton Walker near Jefferson disabled in the center lane, so that's starting to back things up a little bit. And at last check, all lanes were still blocked eastbound I-20 between Bryant Urban and Trail Lake due to police activity. Very heavy traffic from the I-2820 Western Split. I'm Michael Scott, a New Country, 96.3.
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1: Okay, so you may have seen this on social media. The fallout with the band Perry. Remember them?
2: Indeed. When I Die Young. Yes, of course.
1: So it's coming out now from one of the brothers, and that would be Neil Perry, that he's not happy with how his sister Kimberly Perry, who has carried on with the band, is handling all this publicly. He posted on Instagram saying, "I explicitly asked my sister not to misrepresent my support for the current version of the band." The current version of the band is Kimberly Perry and her husband.
2: Yeah, both brothers are gone from the band.
1: Yeah, she says that, or he says that they are not on speaking terms, that he was essentially fired. And shortly after the band signed a label deal, he said, "My brother left the band. What remained is my sister and her husband." So
2: she wanted to go a new direction, it sounds like. She didn't want to. One brother left, but the other brother sounded like he wanted to stay.
1: Yeah, and was fired. So it seems like this family drama is playing out in the public because Kimberly has given interviews on, "Yeah, you know, you just kind of split. And my husband, who is now a Perry, evidently, I guess he took her name."
2: Did he take?
1: No, I don't think so. I mean, I don't know. I think that's the line that they're using. I don't understand what's going on. It sucks because they were family. We met them. They were great. You know, it just, I don't know what the situation is, but they're not on speaking terms, and that is so unfortunate.
2: You know, the whole thing, that the band Perry arc was really strange because they were kind of at their peak, and then all of a sudden they put out like a pop album that was really strange.
1: Yeah.
2: And it just was a screeching halt to their career, both in, you know, in country music and in music in general.
1: Yeah.
2: And then they tried to get back on track, and it just never worked. So this is like the second time they're trying to get back on track and having a family drama. Hey, at least it gets them in the news, I guess. But it's not a good look.
1: It's not a good look. I mean, I know Kimberly. I talked to her on the red carpet when we had the ACMs here, and she seemed like she was full steam. And I'm sure she wants to continue on. And
2: yeah,
1: it's just trying to get your brothers. I understand little brothers as well, you know, trying to get them on board. So I'm sure it's never easy. So anybody that has a band, and we've learned from this, Rascal Flatts, Eli Young Band, all those guys. I mean, even Florida Georgia Line, it's hard to all be on the same page. Imagine family.
2: Definitely. Indeed, definitely.
1: So we do wish them the best, and we hope that all that will work out for the best. Riley Green, though, he has been making the rounds, and we talked about his personal life earlier and all that dating stuff. But he is also on Facebook Marketplace. Who knew that?
2: Selling or buying?
1: Buying.
2: Really?
1: So he met up with a stranger that posted a guitar that was his. This stranger was selling a guitar, and Riley Green shows up in person to buy it. He didn't think that was going to happen, but I guess Riley saw it and he said, "When I saw it, I wanted to buy it." And so he showed up, made him feel a little better. The seller did not want to sell the guitar, probably needed to for monetary reasons, right?
2: See.
1: And so to sell it back to Riley Green was kind of cool experience. They got to take a picture.
2: I don't know how he got it in the first place.
1: Yeah, I don't know.
2: What if he wanted it or something?
1: Maybe, you know, who knows? But it's a pretty cool deal. And as we've learned, even who was that artist that was telling us, Priscilla Block?
2: Mm-hmm.
1: She's on Marketplace
2: all the time.
1: Oh,
2: she buys stuff all
1: the time.
2: Selling
1: and buying.
2: Yes, that's right. Yeah, she loves doing that. It started out because she needed to make money and she just enjoyed it so much. Speaking of guitars, if you'd like to own a celebrity guitar, we have one up for auction, and all the proceeds are going to benefit Cook Children's Hospital.
1: Yes, this would be the Tim McGraw guitar. It was lost, now it's found, and it could be yours. And
2: The ones that lost it.
1: Yeah, I know.
2: It was lost somewhere at the station, not unlike the Taylor Swift guitar. And we found it recently. Someone found it and said, "Hey, do you guys want this? It's autographed by Tim McGraw. It was autographed 10 years ago." Like, yeah, we want it.
1: We want it, and you can have it. $857 is what it's up to right now.
2: The bid. All right. And tomorrow at 8:30 is the last opportunity you have bid. So there's less than 24 hours to bid on this. As we said, all proceeds of this autographed Tim McGraw guitar from the year 2015 that we found.
1: Crazy.
2: Someone actually found here at the station. You can have that bid at newcountry963.com or text the word guitar to 888 888- 877-1963. Check out the guitar there. You can also bid by texting the word guitar.
1: And speaking of Tim McGraw, he's going to be in Vegas. We want to send you there with airfare, a night stay at the Flamingo Las Vegas, seats at the Coliseum at Caesar's Palace, where he will be performing, and meet him too.
2: All you have to do is text the national keyword KIND, K-I-N-D. That's KIND to this number, 95819.
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0: New Country 96.3, Hawkeye and Michelle. So excited because, yeah, you did hear Ella's Fella after Ella Langley's song. And we do have tickets whenever Ella's Fella's jump into the studio. Who's on the phone?
1: April,
2: where are you calling us from?
1: Dallas. I'm on my way to work.
2: Where are you calling?
1: I heard Ella's Fella's.
0: You did, and you're the 96 caller. You're the winner.
1: Yay! What?
0: Yeah, you're going to the show.
1: That's amazing. Thank you.
0: Who are you going to take?
1: My husband.
2: Of course. And he's going to take you out on a date beforehand.
0: Somewhere nice.
1: Yes. Somewhere in Fort Worth, which is great.
0: Indeed it is. Man, make a night of it. Indeed. Well, we hope you have a great time. Keep listening because we have more tickets to give away all throughout the day. Whenever you hear an Ella Langley song, immediately followed by one of Ella's Fellas, that's your cue to call to win tickets right here from New Country 96.3.

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0: New Country 96.3, Hawkeye Michelle with you, and joining us, Courtney Stensland for Stens in the City. We want to find out what's going on around town this weekend. Good morning, Courtney.
1: Good morning.
0: Good morning. You know, I'm very interested in this weekend because there are some major concerts coming here to North Texas.
1: I know, it's a big weekend. So if you love live music, Megan Maroney is at American Airlines tomorrow. BTS is taking over AT&T for two nights. So Saturday, Sunday, Ella Langley at Dickies Arena on Saturday, plus Train at Dos Equis, Matchbox 20 at Choctaw. I'm like getting out of breath talking about all of them.
0: You know, it's funny because we were just talking how the hottest ticket in town is Ella Langley. But to be honest, I mean, if you're selling at AT&T Stadium, this South Korean supergroup BTS, that's pretty impressive. For two nights, by the way, two nights they sold out.
1: Yeah, I mean, BTS, I've never heard them live, but I know they are huge, like all over the world.
0: You know what? If I had a free ticket, I'd go to that.
1: Oh, yeah, same. I mean, I've heard some of the songs and they're great.
0: I know. I just kind of want to see just the scene there. I bet it's incredible. All right. If you don't have tickets to one of these shows, there's also many other things going on around town.
1: Yes. So Dallas Cowboys play their first preseason game Saturday. Dallas Trinity is also kicking off their season on Saturday.
0: This is our women's professional soccer team, by the way.
1: Yes. So they're kicking off Saturday and they play at the Cotton Bowl. Big weekend for the Frisco Rough Riders. They are in town and they're doing a BOGO, so buy one, get one for back to school on tickets. So if you've never been to a game, buy one, get one free.
0: Yeah, it's a cool thing. It's a really cool thing.
1: Yes. If you have little ones, the Texas Pool is hosting After Hours showing Little Mermaid tomorrow. They'll have a glow stick party. Basically $10 unless you have a membership, you can get discounted admission. Also for the little ones, Charlie Brown and Snoopy are coming to downtown Dallas on Saturday. So if you've ever wanted to get a photo op with the Peanuts, they'll be there at 6:30. If you never made it to Bingo Loco, I know we talked about it. It was happening over in Arlington, but this weekend it's at Legacy Hall Friday. This is basically the biggest bingo party, confetti cannons, dance-off, lip-sync battles, 21 and up. If you've never played bingo like this, I mean, I've seen videos online and it looks so fun.
0: Do you need to bring your own dauber when you're playing this fancy bingo thing?
2: Oh, yeah. I wonder. I hope so, right?
0: It's 923 New Country 96.3. 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
20: 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And my friend and designer, Farrah Queen from Oklahoma, came and helped me put my stamp on this place because I really wanted to make sure that it had some girl vibes and obviously a rhinestone saddle because everyone needs one of those. 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
1: Bonus episode.
2: So Eric gave us a call. He went out with Aubrey. They went out on one date, but haven't had a second date. We're going to try to help him out this morning. So Eric, tell us how you met Aubrey.
3: Aubrey and I had known each other for a few years. We worked together as servers. I found out she was single maybe like 2-ish months ago, and I felt like a good enough time between, so I decided to like nut up and ask her out.
2: Okay.
4: All right. So she was with somebody? She had a boyfriend back when you knew her?
3: Yeah, she's like a serial monogamist. And like, she's an incredible person, but like, there's never been an in to try to like shoot my shot.
4: But you finally found that window, and it worked.
3: Yeah, and I wanted it to be like really chill and low pressure. So I asked her to come out with a group of us, and we went to Lone Star Smokeout. There were like a bunch of couples there, so it felt like it was a real no pressure situation. And it was super chill and a lot of fun. Okay. She seemed like she had a great time, and we talked about hanging out again, but it's been crickets since, man.
4: All right. Did anything go wrong at the Lone Star Smokeout?
3: Not that I can think of. Everybody was really bringing their A game and on their best behavior.
4: Okay. All right. Good for you.
2: Well, let's try to help you out, Eric, and take Aubrey off hold. Aubrey, do you remember going out with Eric?
5: So I think there's just been a little bit of confusion because I didn't go out with Eric. I actually went out with Justin, his friend.
2: Wait.
4: What?
2: Okay. Where did this happen? Where did you go out with Justin?
5: Yeah, so we all went to a concert with like a group of people, and Eric set me up with Justin.
2: The Lone Star Smokeout?
5: Yeah.
4: Wait, okay, we want to make sure we get this right because Eric called us and said that you guys went out.
5: Well, I mean, the whole time we were there, it was just me and Justin were the only single people, so we kind of gravitated towards each other, and then everyone else there, like, you know, they were, like I said, they were all in couples, like coupled off, so I'm confused because Eric brought me there to meet Justin.
4: Okay. Huh. You know what? Eric's on the other line. Yeah, we're confused too. Can we bring Eric in on this conversation? Because maybe we misunderstood what happened on this date. Is that okay?
5: Yeah, I mean, why not?
4: Okay. Eric, are you there?
3: Yeah.
4: Is that true? Aubrey says that you brought her there to set you up with Justin?
3: No, I brought her there as my date. I didn't know Justin was even going to be there. One of my other friends brought him along. Someone else invited him. I definitely wasn't there to play matchmaker.
5: Yeah, but everyone else was in couples there, and like Justin and I were the only single people, so obviously we kind of gravitated towards each other.
3: Well, I'm single. I'm the one that invited you.
5: Yeah, but it was to meet Justin, right?
3: No, I was literally asking you out to go on a date together,
5: well,
3: not to meet some other dude on that date.
5: Throughout the whole night, you didn't say anything. Like, you never even brought anything else up.
3: Am I supposed to say how it's a date? I thought it was implied when I don't know, asked you out.
5: We were with a huge group, though. It wasn't like us on a date.
3: I'm just a little confused about what signals I'm not sending.
5: I've literally known you forever, and I've honestly never gotten that vibe from you at all, so I genuinely thought you were like, oh, let's go to this concert, and I thought you were doing that because we're friends, and that's kind of what friends do for each other.
3: Okay, I get that there's a lot of confusion, but I 100% asked you out, like, as a date that night.
4: Okay, how about that, Aubrey? Now, knowing that there's some type of confusion, we'll pick up the tab for date number two for you and Eric to go out on a date. Everybody knows what this is. This is a date. You guys enjoy each other as Eric thought, you know, that was going to happen. But now you'll do it on date number two. Do you have any interest in going out with Eric now on a second date?
5: Oh, that's really, really nice. I just don't. Like, I don't see him that way. I don't feel that way. And I mean, I'm kind of seeing Justin now because he's the guy he fixed me up with, and we really...
3: I didn't fix you up with... You know what? I did not fix you up.
5: Okay, but it kind of felt like you did, and that's why I'm confused.
4: Okay, but you're not interested? I mean, you don't want to give Eric a shot? I mean, now knowing that, you know, he's interested in you that way?
5: No, I'm honestly having a really good time with Justin.
3: The thing that sucks is, like, I never even met... I didn't know this Justin guy before that night. Like, he's a friend of somebody else's.
4: Like, that was the first time you ever met Justin?
3: Yeah, dude.
4: Wow. Man, that guy's a smooth operator.
3: It's a pretty jerk move on his part when I'm the person that brought her there.
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0: 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Rachel Ryan joining us. Rachel, you've had experience dropping off your child to the school, the preschool.
1: Yeah, that Luca goes to. You guys have been doing it for a while. Yeah.
2: Oh, yeah.
1: And you've had a strategy, because you just asked me how mine went yesterday. And I don't like the rule of don't look back. They're like, you just have to...
2: That sounds kind of harsh.
1: Drop them off and walk away. And my mom did it this morning. My mom had to do it because Tim's out of town. And so we had to, like, just throw her into it. It's the first day doing it by herself.
0: Yeah.
1: And so
2: she's a grandma.
0: Only the second day of school, right?
1: She hasn't even really ever put him in a car seat. So she had to do that for the first time today. And so she did text that he cried and yelled out her name. And
2: it does get easier. And
0: around what, the fifth grade?
1: How is it now?
2: This morning drop-off went fine, but he's... Look, I don't want to tell you, man, because like, he's going to stare at you, and he's going to watch you out through that window, through that door, and he's going to watch you until you're out of his sight.
1: Oh, that's awful.
0: I do remember now, yes. Gus, the same thing. The teachers say he'd stand at the window as my daughter drove away.
1: Oh.
2: Yeah, but Luca will not cry.
1: Okay.
2: But I've seen some kids, like, just crying tears. So, like... There's certain levels of it. Hopefully Diego's just like whines a little bit, and the teachers will reassure you it only lasted 1 minute. I promise you.
1: I hope so, man, because the idea of hearing them scream and that happened.
0: This is what it sounded like. Actually, his mom.
1: My mom reported this.
0: This is serious.
1: Yes.
0: This is serious.
3: We're not supposed to
2: play that again.
0: Not supposed to look.
2: I know. You know, this is going to build character. Not that he doesn't have
1: I know
2: already.
1: Confidence, and I hear that time and time again.
2: And he's going to do so well. He's going to thrive, and he's going to be a little leader. Watch him. He's going to be a leader in that classroom.
1: Thank you for the comment. Rachel went and posted a very nice comment on the picture. You can find at Mitch Rod at New...
0: Is this the giant ice cream you brought him?
1: Not that one.
2: Oh, he deserved that.
1: But she said a lot of great words for any parent, so I appreciate that. That's great. Yeah, that support is needed.
2: Follow Michelle and Diego's journey at Mitch Rod on Instagram.
1: Oh, that's sweet.
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0: What's new? What's now? What's next? Knowing that you're
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0: Okay, so if you work, play, or live in or around Rockwall, let me help you out real quick. 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Here's the deal. Al Farb is going to be taking over his show at the CC Carpet in Rockwall. 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It's right on Alpha Drive. 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
3: 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I'm New Country 96.3's Ella's Fella. 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
11: 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I am afraid I'm going to snot on you."

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5: 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So there's everything from country, you know, Alabama, to Motown. Trevor grew up in Detroit, so he had a lot of that. So there's a lot of pop, a lot of rock. I think Brad was a big Guns N' Roses fan. It runs the gamut, and I think you can kind of see that when you come see our show and hear our whole, like, body of work and all our songs. We cover all the bases, I think.

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1: North Texas weather.
2: Oh, it's going to be sunny and hot with a high near 102. The heat index values as high as 106 today.
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3: 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That is... 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That's awesome.
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15: If, you know, George Strait and Garth Brooks still get excited about it, I don't think it ever gets old. It's always one of the most exciting things in the world to know, man, I took this song and went in the studio and made this piece of art that I love, that I hope other people love, and then it kind of has its own life, and you go out to play a show and people are singing it back to you. There's nothing like that. It's impossible to describe other than it's just perfect and it's amazing.
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1: If, you know, George Strait and Garth Brooks still get excited about it, I don't think it ever gets old. It's always one of the most exciting things in the world to know, man, I took this song and went in the studio and made this piece of art that I love, that I hope other people love. And then it kind of has its own life, and you go out to play a show and people are singing it back to you. 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It's impossible to describe other than it's just perfect and it's amazing.
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1: Yeah, that was one of the things, like, before, you know, anybody even really knew who I was. You know, I just kept covering his songs, and I wanted him to notice me so bad. And the first time I met him, I met his mom as well. And I remember her telling me, like, yeah, we knew about you before, you know, anybody else, because somebody hit him up whenever I put Getting You Home on YouTube. And she listened to it and then showed Chris. Now just getting to write with him whenever, and just, it's surreal.

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I cannot hype this up enough. 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
2: What's up, y'all? I'm Co Wetzel with my new song with Ella Langley, Jaded. 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
2: 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And just taught me a lot about life and kind of maybe the man that I am today. 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So it was.

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1: 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Hotel California is a good example. 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
3: North Texas weather.
4: It is going to stay sunny and hot with a high near 102. The heat index values as high as 106 today.
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Are we playing an Ella Langley song right now? Yes. Will the Ella Fella sounder play at the very end of the song? I don't know. Sometimes we play Ella Langley songs without the sounder. But if you do hear that Ella Fella sounder at the very end of the song, then it's your chance to call in. 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Just when

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It's New Country 96.3's Ellis Fella checking in. My buddies keep telling me to be realistic. Well, that sounds exhausting.

0: 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Hello, who is this? Are you there?
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0: Because you're going to go see Elle Langley Saturday night, Scotty.
1: 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Thank you. My wife's going to enjoy this.
0: Now, we play Elle Langley songs all day, every day. And if you do hear the Ella fella sounder at the very end of an Elle Langley song, that will be your cue to call back. 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

0: Oh, I see these phone lines still going crazy for these L. Langley tickets. 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Here's the deal. 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Al Farb, he's taking over CC Carpet in Rockwall today. 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Ella Langley tickets are yours, or Megan Maroney tickets. 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

0: 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Got us on a Mesquite with your man, Bailey Zimmerman.
1: 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What I love about his music is, gosh, his music's just catchy. I love his voice.

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0: 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It's right on Alpha Drive. He'll be taking over a show there 3 to 7. The first drawing is at 3:30. 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
1: Our influences kind of run the gamut. There's a lot of us in the band, and we listen to all kinds of different stuff. So there's everything from country, you know, Alabama, to Motown. Trevor grew up in Detroit, so he had a lot of that. So there's a lot of pop, a lot of rock. I think Brad was a big Guns N' Roses fan. It runs the gamut, and I think you can kind of see that when you come see our show and hear our whole, like, body of work and all our songs. We cover all the bases, I think.

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0: Okay, so here is the loophole on how you can get your hands on a pair of Megan Maroney tickets or Ella Langley tickets. It's New Country 96.3. Today, Al Farb, he is going to be taking over the CC carpet in Rockwall. There's only one CC carpet in Rockwall. It's right on Alpha Drive. He's taking over a show there from 3 to 7. The first drawing is at 3:30. And then every 30 minutes, you have a chance to win Megan Maroney tickets or Ella Langley tickets. You must be present to win. Now, tomorrow, if you can make your way to Plano, or if you work, live, or play in or around Plano, meet up with me at the Kroger, the one at 4017 14th Street. I'm going to be there doing my show from 10 to 3. Same thing. Every 30 minutes, Megan Maroney or Ella Langley tickets are yours. All that info, the addresses, further information, hit up our Instagram, Facebook at New Country 96.3.
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1: 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And the thing I keep being reminded of is that it's called playing music. 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

lines going crazy, but it only matters if you hear the Ella Fella sounder at the very end of this song. And you have to be caller number 96. Sometimes we play Ella Langley's song without the Ella Fella sounder. Will it play after this one? I don't know. Keep listening. It's New Country 96.3.

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0: Country star Kane Brown talks about his buddy, Chris Young.
1: Yeah, that was one of the things, like, before, you know, anybody even really knew who I was. I kept covering his songs, and I wanted him to notice me so bad. And the first time I met him, I met his mom as well. And I remember her telling me, like, yeah, we knew about you before, you know, anybody else, because somebody hit him up whenever I put Getting You Home on YouTube. 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Now just getting to write with him whenever, and just, it's surreal.
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0: But we found the biggest Ella Langley fan in North Texas. 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
4: 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I'm New Country 96.3's Ella's Fella. 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
6: 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You know school is officially back when you start seeing those yellow buses everywhere and the morning traffic suddenly gets a whole lot more interesting. Hey, it's Rachel Ryan. Some kids are already back in the classroom. Some are starting this week and others have one more week of summer left. I've got an almost two-year-old, so thankfully I'm not shopping for school supplies just yet, but I know plenty of parents who are deep in the back-to-school shuffle right now. 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

0: Country star Miranda Lambert talks about her new Nashville restaurant, Casa Rosa.
1: I'm very happy to be the first woman to have a bar on Broadway. And my friend and designer, Farrah Queen from Oklahoma, came and helped me put my stamp on this place because I really wanted to make sure that it had some girl vibes and obviously a rhinestone saddle because everyone needs one of those. But I definitely have seen since I've been going down there, all the girls doing exactly what I was hoping they would do, which was come there and party and have a place to feel safe and happy and really go honky-tonkin'.

0: three-star Matthew Ramsey of Old Dominion runs down their influences.
1: Our influences kind of run the gamut. 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So there's everything from country, you know, Alabama, to Motown. Trevor grew up in Detroit, so he had a lot of that. 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I think Brad was a big Guns N' Roses fan. 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We cover all the bases, I think.

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1: It is going to stay sunny and hot with a high near 102. The heat index values as high as 106 today.
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9: 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Hotel California is a good example. 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

0: 93.3. What's going on? My name is Al Farb checking in. Howdy, how are you? Glad to be back. And we are here live in Rockwall, Texas, CZ Carpet Design Center for our big Ella and Megan ticket blowout. 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

0: Casey Musgraves, Dry Spell on New Country 96.3. What's going on? My name is Al Farber. We've had a dry spell as far as concerts are concerned, but now we are turning it all the way up. Two of the hottest concerts of the year taking place back-to-back days. Tomorrow night at the American Airlines Center, Megan Maroney bringing her Cloud 9 tour to Dallas. And then the very next night, Ella Langley with her highly anticipated Dandelion tour taking place at Dickies Arena Saturday night. And we have tickets to both shows today, this afternoon. That's where we're broadcasting live from here at CC Carpets Design Center. Just a hop, skip, and a jump off of I-30 in Rockwall. Going to be here till 7 o'clock today. And pretty much every 30 minutes, we got something to give away. So coming up first at 3:30, we'll have Ella Langley tickets. Then at 4 o'clock, we'll have Caitlin Butts tickets. Caitlin will be playing the Village Beach Club. So just on Sunday as well. Then at 4:30, Megan Maroney. 5 o'clock, Ella Langley. 5:30, Caitlin Butts. 6 o'clock, Megan Maroney. 6:30, Ella. And then we'll wrap it up at 7 with Caitlin Butts tickets. So if you want tickets to see, well, Caitlin Butts or Ella Langley or Megan Maroney, I know those are two big hot ticket items. It's all about the ladies. We're here at CC Carpet in Rockwall, their design center. There's plenty of stuff to do while you're hanging out. You can check out the beautiful flooring. Also got some Marco's Pizza from Rockwall right here in Rockwall, Texas on the way for you to munch down on while you are waiting for your carpet or your carpet for your tickets here at CC Carpets Design Center. Going to be here till 7 o'clock with Ella Langley and Megan Maroney tickets. So if you're looking to get last minute tickets, here is the place to be in Rockwall at CC Carpet, their design center right off of I-30, here till 7 o'clock with New Country 96.3.
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1: In Fort Worth on southbound East Loop 820, an accident at Ramey Avenue has you backed up to Meadowbrook with a 30-minute delay. And then in Louisville, there's road work on northbound 35. The express lanes are closed between Round Grove and Swisher. And then in Dallas, southbound 35 between Commonwealth and Highline, scenes of heavy congestion causing a slowdown. There's a 10-minute delay. I'm Junior Caruso on New Country 96.3.
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96.3. What's going on? It's Al Farber live at CC Carpet Design Center in Rockwall. Giving out a blowout of tickets for Megan Maroney and Ella Langley. 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We already gave away our first pair of Ella Langley tickets. Next up, Megan Maroney at 4:30 with 96.3.

Under a heat advisory till, well, at least tomorrow night, but probably extended more as we'll see highs in the low 100s through at least Sunday. Get ready for a hot weekend. 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

0: John Morgan, Kid Myself on New Country 96.3. What's going on? My name is Al Farb. We are live at CC Carpets Design Center in Rockwall, Texas for our big ticket blowout. Talking about Megan Maroney and Ella Langley tickets and Caitlin Butts doing the Village Beach Club. Tickets to see one of those three lovely leading ladies of country music every 30 minutes. We just gave away our first pair of Ella Langley tickets at 3:30. Coming up next at 4 o'clock is Caitlin Butts, and then at 4:30, Megan Maroney, and then we'll repeat it again with Ella, Caitlin, Megan, Ella, Caitlin, Megan, before we wrap up here at 7 o'clock today here in Rockwall, Texas. CC Carpet, their big design center right off of I-30. Going to be set up shop here till 7 o'clock, so come by, get in to win. You can get in to win tickets all three, one, two, whatever you want. 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
1: I write very visually. My idea of country music is always about the pictures it paints for you. 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
1: In Trophy Club on westbound 114, before Trophy Club Drive, the right lane's blocked due to a wreck. There's a 5-minute delay from Kirkwood. And then in Louisville, there's road work on the northbound side of 35. The Tech Express lanes are closed between Round Grove and Swisher. Expect a delay traveling through the area. And then in Garland, there's road work on westbound 635 at Jupiter. That closes the left lane. I'm Junior Caruso on New Country 96.3.
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It's Al Farb live at our big ticket blowout for Ella Ling Ling Megan Maroney tickets at CC Carpet and Rockwall right now. 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I can hear

are just now a few hours away from her Cloud 9 tour. Okay, about just over 24 hours away. Just getting a little ahead of myself. Megan Maroney's Cloud 9 tour taking over American Airlines Center tomorrow night. And we have your last chance tickets today here at CC Carpets Design Center in Rockwall. And I'll tell you how you can get your hands on some tomorrow with our own Rachel Ryan. All those details coming up. Three songs from right now on New Country 96.3.

0: 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What's going on? My name is Al Farb. We are broadcasting live from CC Carpet in Rockwall. Their beautiful design center right off of I-30 for our big ticket blowout. I'm talking about tickets, last chance tickets to see Ella Langley Saturday at Dickies Arena and tomorrow night, Megan Maroney's Cloud 9 tour taking over. If you need these tickets, you need to come by and see us. We're right off of I-30 in Rockwall, CC Carpet's Design Center, giving away tickets every 30 minutes to see either Ella Langley, Megan Maroney, or Caitlin Butts this Sunday at the Village Beach Club Country Club Pool. It's going to be a huge weekend of nothing but country female superstars, and we have your last chance tickets. Now, if you can't make it out today, that's no worries either, because my buddy Rachel Ryan will be hanging out at Kroger in Plano tomorrow from 10 a.m. to 3 p.m. That's on 14th Street in Kroger, in Plano at Kroger, with the same kind of tickets. Megan Maroney, Ella Langley, and Caitlin Butts tickets. That's Rachel Ryan tomorrow, 10 a.m. to 3 p.m., Kroger in Plano, 4017 14th Street from 10 a.m. to 3 p.m. All the details on our website, newcountry963.com.
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6: In Northlake on northbound 35W, there's an accident near FM 1171. Just the right shoulder's open. There's a 10-minute delay from 114. And then emergency crews also have the left shoulder closed down on the southbound side. Traffic's moving slow from FM 407. There's a 10-minute delay. And then in Trophy Club on the westbound side of 114 near Trophy Club Drive, an accident did clear, but there's still a 10-minute delay from Dove Road. I'm Junior Caruso on New Country 96.3.
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Caitlin Butt tickets too every 30 minutes. Come by, get in to win. 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When you hear Ella's Fella pop in after the song, you want to be caller 96 to win tickets to see Ella's Saturday nights at Dickies Arena with 96.3.

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Now, here's an Ella Langley song. If New Country 96.3's Ella's Fella talks after this song, you could win tickets. 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

0: Country 96.3. What's going on? It's Al Farb. We are broadcasting live from CC Carpet, their beautiful design center in Rockwall, Texas, for our big ticket blowout for Megan Maroney, Ella Langley, and Caitlin Butts tickets. We're giving away every 30 minutes a pair to either show. Every 30 minutes. So coming up in just a few minutes at 5:30, we have Caitlin Butts tickets. Then at 6 o'clock, Megan Maroney. 6:30, Ella Langley. And right before we leave at 7 o'clock, and Hannah Land takes over on the air, Caitlin Butts tickets. And Caitlin will be playing the Village Beach Club this Sunday in Dallas. So we got a whole weekend of country's leading ladies, and you, your chance to win tickets all day today and tomorrow. Our own Rachel Ryan will be set up at Kroger in Plano on 14th Street from 10 a.m. to 3 p.m. with tickets to all three shows as well. Right now, when you hook up with a pair of tickets to see Jordan Davis, he's going to be taking over the Bomb Factory for the Red Bull Jukebox in Texas next Thursday, August 20th. 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
3: 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I'm Co Wetzel with my new song with Ella Langley, Jaded. It's your music plus.
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3: 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My first year I played ball, got hurt. Obviously decided to stick around for another year. Music started to happen. I was spending more time in bars and at parties than going to class. And so, like I said, it was very short-lived, but I'll always be a Tarleton Texan.

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6: I had tears everywhere and like snot everywhere because I was crying. And she walked over to me and she had her new perfume in her hand. And she said, "Honey, do you want some of my perfume?" 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And I was like, "Dolly, I have just cried for the last 20 minutes. I am afraid I'm going to snot on you."

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1: In Hearst, there's a wreck on westbound 183 near Precinct Line. It's blocked in two right lanes. There's a 35-minute delay from Central. And then in Dallas, on the southbound side of the tollway, an accident at Oaklawn has two right lanes blocked. There's a 5-minute delay from Lemon. And on the eastbound side of 635, there's an accident at Preston blocking two express lanes. This is causing a backup to the tollway. I'm Junior Caruso on New Country 96.3.
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1: I don't necessarily want to be the love song guy, but I feel like kind of I am right now, which is just kind of where I was and happened to be at the moment. You know, if she wasn't so great, then this wouldn't be happening.

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1: In Fort Worth on eastbound 183, there's an accident near 360 blocking two left lanes. This is causing a 15-minute delay from FM 157 Industrial. Then in Grand Prairie, westbound 30, got a crash at Beltline. Two left lanes are blocked. There's a 10-minute delay from MacArthur. And there's an accident in Dallas on the southbound side of Highway 67. This is near Camp Wisdom. Two left lanes are blocked. There's a 10-minute delay from Loop 12 Ledbetter. I'm Junior Caruso on New Country 96.3.
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My name is Al Farb, and we want to shout out our friends in Melissa, Texas. 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Thank you so much for listening to New Country 96.3, making us your hometown station. 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

who's going to be singing the loudest tomorrow inside of American Airlines Center? That, especially that song, Megan Maroney, tomorrow. 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Right now, Zach, John King, Get to Drinking.

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0: That is new music from Taylor Swift. I knew it. I knew you on New Country 96.3. What's going on? My name is Al Farb. We are live at CC Carpet, beautiful design center in Rockwall. We got one more pair of Ella Langley tickets to give away at 6:30 right here. So you got 9 minutes to come on out and grab these tickets. But if you can't do that, no worries. We're going to be set up tomorrow at Kroger in Plano. Rachel Ryan will be taking over Plano, the Kroger in Plano on 14th Street from 10 a.m. to 3 p.m. tomorrow. And she will have tickets to see Megan Maroney, Ella Langley, and Caitlin Butts every 30 minutes from 10 a.m. to 3 p.m. So come by, see Rachel tomorrow at Kroger in Plano to grab your free tickets to the show. We're going to be set up outside of American Airlines Center tomorrow afternoon. So come by on your way out to Megan Maroney's Cloud 9 tour. And myself and Hannah Lane going to be broadcasting live from Dickies Arena Saturday afternoon before the Ella Langley Dandelion Show. So come by and say hi to us there as well. We're going to be all over North Texas covering these concerts. And we want to send one lucky New Country 96.3 listener to Las Vegas to see Tim McGraw. 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
6: In Fort Worth, there's a wreck on the eastbound side of 183 near 360. Traffic is backed up to FM 157 Industrial. There's two left lanes closed and a 15-minute delay. In Grand Prairie, an accident on westbound 30 near Beltline also has two left lanes blocked. Traffic is stop and go from MacArthur. There's a 20-minute delay there. And in Dallas, southbound Highway 67 got a crash at Camp Wisdom. Left lane is blocked. There's a 10-minute delay from Loop 12 Ledbetter. I'm Junior Caruso on New Country 96.3.
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0: What do you suppose the first thing country star Blake Shelton does after he records a song?
1: When I complete a recording, normally the first place I listen to it is just on my iPhone, believe it or not. I think you can really tell a lot about a mix and the song if you can hear it on that tiny little speaker, and if it jumps out at you, that's usually the first place I listen to it. And I know that's weird, but I feel like if you can make something sound incredible on that little tiny speaker, then you've really done something.
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0: Country star Blake Shelton just loves being wherever his wife is.
1: She comes to Oklahoma, and it's not like this now, but at first, she had to have felt like, where am I? What is this place? And the same with me. 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And I would still feel that way if she wasn't there, you know? And I think the same thing with her when she comes to Oklahoma. It's just, that's what completes the journey for us, is it's just as long as we're together, it really doesn't matter.

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1: In Fort Worth, there's an accident on the southbound side of 35W. It's blocking the left lane near Northside Drive. There's a 2-minute delay from Long Avenue. And in Grand Prairie, there's a wreck on westbound 30 near Beltline. Two left lanes are blocked. There's a 15-minute delay from MacArthur. And then in Dallas, eastbound 30 at Beckley, a disabled vehicle sitting in the right lane has caused a backup to Hampton, and there's almost a 10-minute delay. I'm Junior Caruso on New Country 96.3.
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Zach Topp on New Country 96.3. Another hot day tomorrow. Hot all weekend. Heat advisory in effect pretty much all weekend, so get ready for it. Highs in the low 100s, low triple digits, so stay safe, stay cool with New Country 96.3.

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0: Ah, darn, we didn't hear New Country 96.3's Ellis Fella there. New Country 96.3, what's going on? It's Al Farb wrapping up here at CC Carpet in Rockwall, but want to say hello to Hannah Lane.
1: Hey, y'all.
0: Man, it feels like it's been forever since we've done this little crossover.
1: I know. You haven't seen me in like a month.
0: No, it's been like almost 2 weeks.
1: That's a month in my book.
0: Is that Louisiana math?
1: Yeah, that's girl math.
0: Girl math. I got it. Okay. But if you did hear Ellis Fella after that Choosing Texas song, you would have been able to win Ella Langley tickets for Saturday night.
1: Yes, but you've been giving away Ella Langley tickets all day today, it feels like.
0: Yes, we have a whole warehouse full of people here at CC Carpet in Rockwall. Want to thank everybody who came out. I know it's been a long and hot afternoon. Lots of, you know, the traffic over the bridge. Those of you who travel and have to deal with the traffic in Rockwall every day, my thoughts and prayers are with you.
1: Yeah.
0: That bridge traffic is crazy. But thanks for everybody for braving it. But we have another opportunity tomorrow with Rachel Ryan at Kroger in Plano, 14th Street, 10 a.m. to 3 p.m. She'll have last chance tickets for Megan and Ella tomorrow.
1: Yeah, and you're going to want to try to get some because it's going to be a great time. I'm super excited for this
0: Both
1: weekend.
0: Both shows are so highly anticipated, and we have them back-to-back nights. How lucky are we?
1: Truly.
0: And you have more chances for Forerunner Summer, and even potentially Ella's Fella could be popping in on y'all night long.
1: Yes, and we have some Jake Worthington tickets to give away, so we just have been doing giveaways all day today.
0: It is a blowout of giveaways, and it's going to continue with Hannah Laney all night long coming up next. 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
6: In Grand Prairie, there's an accident on the westbound side of 30 near Beltline. Three left lanes are blocked, and there's a 15-minute delay from MacArthur. And then in Irving, eastbound 114 near Hidden Ridge, an accident blocks the right lane. That has you moving slow from MacArthur Boulevard. And then in Arlington, on the westbound side of 20 at 360, all lanes have reopened. A disabled vehicle was cleared. Still got a five-minute delay left over. Traffic's breaking up from Carrier. I'm Junior Caruso on New Country 96.3.
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1: Date was a little weird. 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I went and picked her up, and her dad opened the door.